0: at Belfair's Methodist Church in Leon C in Essex on the 15th of October 2021. Hundreds of thousands of people are set to receive a pay rise thanks to an increase in the voluntary real living wage announced today. The Living Wage Foundation say rates will increase by 65 pence to £14.10 per hour across the UK and £15.45 in London. No goals galore in the Champions League last night. Liverpool beat Austrian side LASK by 6-3. Aston Villa also scored 6 without reply against Fenerbahce, but it was a disappointing night for Manchester United, who were beaten at home by PSG. That's the latest from Radio News Hub. I'm Jules Eaterbridge.
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3: Prime Minister told Volodymyr Zelensky that Britain's support for Ukraine will not change. It comes as the Ukrainian president was welcomed to Downing Street. Andy Burnham says Britain will offer what support it can.
4: I called him on Saturday because I recognised it was another very dark and difficult moment for him as they contemplate a winter that will be severe for his people. I recognise that he is carrying the heaviest of weights right now.
3: Meanwhile, it's been announced that Britain will fund critical repairs to the Chernobyl nuclear power plant hit by a Russian drone attack. The UK will provide £17 million to help to restore its protective shelter and ventilation, amid concerns that corrosion could cause longer-term environmental and safety risks. Meanwhile, at Prime Minister's questions, the Conservative leader Kevin Badenoch accused Andy Burnham of tying himself in knots. It comes after Badenoch pressured the Prime Minister on the approval of drilling in the North Sea and on the welfare bill.
5: In July, he said he would approve the Rosebank and Jackdaw oil and gas fields in the North Sea. What's he waiting for? If he'd approved them back then, we would have British gas warming British homes this winter.
3: The daughter of the murdered MP, Sir David Amy, says she still has so many unanswered questions 5 years after her father was stabbed to death in a constituency surgery. Katie Amis has been fighting for a public inquiry after the veteran MP was killed by Ali Harbi Ali at Belfair's Methodist Church on October the 15th, 2021 in Leon C. The inquest into the death of a man who was mauled by a tiger at a South Yorkshire wildlife park on Saturday will open today in Doncaster. William Chapman, who was 23, died on Saturday after entering the animal's enclosure at the Yorkshire Wildlife Park in the city. Despite the efforts of emergency services, he was pronounced dead at the scene. It was a goal fest in the Champions League last night. Aston Villa routed Fenerbahce at home 6-0. Liverpool also won away at LASK by 6-3, but Manchester City couldn't make it 3 English wins. They were beaten at the Etihad 4-2 by PSG. That's the latest from Radio News Hub. I'm Jules Eastbridge.
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Well, hello, Brian L here, the swinging 60s at 6. Och, as well as the 20 plus track show here, we'll have a featured year and we run down all the number ones and play some of them. 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

0: 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I will bring you 1 hour of great 90s music right here on Shire Radio. 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
2: Witch Hunt is a thrilling new musical inspired by the Scottish witch trials. When a ruthless king declares war on witches, fear spreads and three women are accused, hunted and forced to run for their lives. Driven by a high-energy electronic dance music score, Witch Hunt is a gripping story of persecution, rebellion and unity, packed with soaring vocals, explosive choreography and defiant female power. Coming to Airdrie Town Hall on Friday the 16th of October. Doors open at 7:30 p.m. and tickets are £20 per adult, with concessions being £18. You can get your tickets at the northlanculture.co.uk website. That is Witch Hunt, coming to Airdrie Town Hall on Friday the 16th of October.
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Well, hello. Brian L here, just to let you know about the sensational 70s at 7 on Shire, Monday to Thursday, 1 hour of great 70s music, along with a quiz, facts, and a featured year. And we'll run through all the number ones, and we'll play you some. Ah, not forgetting, my sincerely rotten jokes. Oh, they're bad. So join me, 7pm, every Monday to Thursday evening, only on Shire Radio, the sound of Lanarkshire.

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1: East Kilbride, are you ready for a proper Scottish night out? 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
1: Andy Burmes told Volodymyr Zelensky that Britain's support for Ukraine will not change. It's after the Ukrainian president was welcomed to Downing Street. Andy Burmes says Britain will offer what support it can.
2: What I have to do in my role is try and repair bridges so that the support comes back. And therefore, I should, at this moment in time, be careful in terms of laying the ground to bring people back together. That is the role I intend to play.
1: Meanwhile, it's been announced the UK will provide £17 million to fund critical repairs to the Chernobyl nuclear power plant hit by a Russian drone attack. The money will go towards restoring the site's protective shelter and ventilation, amid concerns that corrosion could create longer-term environmental and safety risks. Andy Burmes took questions from the Conservative Party leader Kemi Badenoch at PMQs. The leader of the opposition accused the Prime Minister of tying himself in knots. In response, the Prime Minister accused Ms Badenoch of not being in control of her own defence policy.
2: Hostile actors have been seeking to interfere in our democratic process. That is a matter of fact. We need to call that out and look straight at it in a way that the party opposite didn't do.
1: 5 years after her father was stabbed to death at a constituency surgery, the daughter of murdered MP Sir David Amis says she still has so many unanswered questions. Katie Amis has been fighting for a public inquiry after the veteran MP was killed by Ali Harbi Ali at Belfair's Methodist Church in Lee-on-Sea on the 15th of October 2021. The inquest into the death of a man who was mauled by a tiger at a South Yorkshire wildlife park is due to open today. 23-year-old William Chapman died on Saturday after entering the animal's enclosure at the Yorkshire Wildlife Park in Doncaster. And there were goals galore last night in the Champions League. Liverpool beat Austrian side LASK 6-3, Aston Villa beat Fenerbahce 6-0, but Manchester City were beaten 4-2 at home by PSG. That's the latest from Radio News Hub. I'm Jules Eatsbridge.
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0: Here's a heads up for Saturday mornings with me, Stan the Man. We've got everything to kickstart your Saturday. 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
1: Andy Burmes told Volodymyr Zelensky that Britain's support for Ukraine will not change. It came as the Ukrainian president was welcomed to Downing Street. Andy Burmes says Britain will offer what support it can.
2: I called him on Saturday because I recognised it was another very dark and difficult moment for him as they contemplate a winter that will be severe for his people. I recognise that he is carrying the heaviest of weights right now.
1: Meanwhile, the UK will fund critical repairs to the Chernobyl nuclear power plant hit by a Russian drone attack. The UK will provide £17 million to restore its protective shelter and ventilation, amid concerns that corrosion could cause longer-term environmental and safety risks. John Swinney said he's thinking about a proposal from his predecessor as Scotland First Minister on the process for a new independence referendum. Humza Yousaf said last week that a third party should be invited to decide the trigger point for another vote. He served as First Minister between March 2023 and May 2024. This comes against the backdrop of the SNP's annual conference that gets underway today in Aberdeen. According to a new report from the Resolution Foundation, around 1 in 6 working-age people getting disability benefits do not face extra costs due to their conditions. The think tank has estimated that £4.4 billion could be saved if personal independence payments were stopped or lowered, depending on the level of limitations reported by those who say they face no extra costs. A new species of dinosaur has been discovered from a fossil found on the Isle of Wight. Dr. Cassius Morrison came across the new species by chance whilst doing his PhD.
3: And believe it or not, this dinosaur was actually related to one of my favourites as a kid in the Walking Dinosaur documentary series, which is completely like surreal and absolutely a kid's dream come true.
1: And Aston Villa routed Fenerbahce at home last night 6-0 in the Champions League. Liverpool also won away at LASK by 6-3, but Manchester City were beaten. PSG won the game at the Etihad by 4-2. That's the latest from Radio News Hub. I'm Jules Eastbridge.
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1: So, here we go. The legends of American country music. The UK's number one country music tribute show. The Legends of American Country returns to the Townhouse in Hamilton for another fantastic night of toe-tapping and country classics. It's called the Legends of American Country Show. And it's on the 14th of November, 2026 at 7:30. And this is being played out at the Townhouse in Hamilton. £27.50 a ticket, worth every penny. So if you're right into your Dolly Partons, your Johnny Cash, or your Don Williams, or your Patsy Cline's, and many, many more, this is a show for you. The Legends of American Country Music.
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1: If you're in the mood for a brilliant night of live music, 1 in 10 are coming to the Lantern House in Cumbernauld on Friday the 16th of October at 7:30. Formed back in 2019, they made their debut at the Liquid Rooms in Edinburgh, and since returning after the pandemic, they've been in seriously high demand. 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
1: Prime Minister has told Volodymyr Zelensky that Britain's support for Ukraine will not change. It came as the Ukrainian president was welcomed to Downing Street. Britain says Britain will do what it can.
2: What I have to do in my role is try and repair bridges so that the support comes back. And therefore, I should, at this moment in time, be careful in terms of laying the ground to bring people back together. That is the role I intend to play.
1: Meanwhile, the UK will provide £17 million to fund critical repairs to the Chernobyl nuclear power plant. The money will go towards restoring the site's protective shelter and ventilation, which were damaged in a Russian drone attack last year. Scotland's First Minister John Swinney said he's thinking about a proposal from his predecessor on the process for a new independence referendum. Humsy Yousaf, who served as First Minister for just over a year, said last week that a third party should be invited to decide the trigger point for another vote. It comes as the SNP's annual conference gets underway today in Aberdeen. Around 1 in 6 working age people getting disability benefit do not face extra costs due to their condition. That's according to a new report from the Resolution Foundation, which is warning against waste in the system. The think tank estimates that £4.4 billion could be saved if PIP payments were stopped or lowered, depending on the level of limitations reported by those who say they face no extra costs. A new dinosaur species has been uncovered by an unsuspecting researcher. Dr. Cassius Morrison was looking into a different topic for his PhD when he came across a fragment of skull.
3: The animal was likely about 5 metres long, about 5 feet tall, so just shorter than the average adult man. And it would have had relatively quite long arms with massive claws and quite a slender head and snout.
1: And there were goals galore in the Champions League last night. Liverpool beat Austrian side LASK by 6-3. Aston Villa also scored 6 against Fenerbahce, but Manchester City were beaten at home by PSG by 4-2. That's the latest from Radio News Hub. I'm Jules Utebridge.
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1: Enjoy a laddie, a brilliant, bubbly, fast and hysterically funny Scottish pantomime for the full family. 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Magic Auntie Jeannie steps in with the enchanted Opie slapstick. 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
1: 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The production runs from the 11th to the 14th of November at East Kilbride Village Theatre.
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1: Russia has no interest in peace. That's coming from Prime Minister Andy Burnham and Ukrainian President Volodymyr Zelensky.
2: You've seen the solidarity and the support you've got from everybody here in Britain. We're behind you and that will not change. We know that the last few days, the last few hours have been very dark and difficult days for Ukraine.
1: So after US President Donald Trump eased sanctions on Russian diesel last week, in recent days the US President has suggested Ukraine needs a new leader and claimed Russian leader Vladimir Putin wants a peace deal more than the government in Kyiv does. Home Secretary Shabana Mahmood's threatening Eritrea with a complete visa ban unless it agrees to accept the return of more migrants. She says the country is refusing to cooperate with the return of its nationals who arrived on a small boat, adding that she's willing to ban people from other countries who don't comply. An inquest into the death of a man who was killed by a tiger after entering its enclosure at a wildlife park will open today. 23-year-old William Chapman's been named as the man who died at Yorkshire Wildlife Park on Saturday. His family say he'd suffered from significant mental illness. The economy is expected to have shrunk in August. The Office for National Statistics will release their latest monthly figures on UK economic growth shortly. Experts believe a decline in the services sector will contract growth after a stronger than expected June and July. Don't be shy about cutting a bra to save a life. That's the message from St John's Ambulance. You warn men are hesitant to try save women's lives for fear of touching their bras. Kash Mahmood is a St John's volunteer.
3: Every minute without CPR and defibrillation reduces the chance of survival by 10%. So hesitation and delay is something we need to look at quite carefully.
1: The charity is saying men worry about overstepping or being filmed doing it. And there were goals galore in the Champions League last night. Liverpool beat Austrian side LASK by 6-3. Aston Villa also scored 6 against Fenerbahce. But it was a disappointing night for Manchester City, who were beaten 4-2 at home by PSG. For On Radio News Hub, I'm Frankie Hairsine.
0: Lanarkshire weather.
4: This is your Thursday daytime weather. To start the day, we should see any rain and cloud gradually clear to the southeast. Later on, we will see some sunny spells and possibly the odd shower. And your daytime temperature for Lanarkshire is 13 degrees.
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0: Are you looking for 2 hours of tomfoolery and nonsense? 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I'm waving.
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2: Selling out theatres around the country, don't miss Scylla and the Swinging 60s when it comes to Strathern Town Mill on Friday the 13th of November. Celebrating the life and music of the legendary Scylla Black, Scylla and the Swinging 60s is a highly entertaining show which also includes a hand-picked selection of our well-known contemporaries, including Dusty Springfield, Lulu, Petula Clark and of course the Beatles. 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

Well, hello everybody. This is Carrie Jones on Shire Radio, and I am with you every Monday for Marvellous Monday between 11 and 2. We cover horoscopes with Carrie's June to the Moon, and we also cover lots of topics, feel-good things, and things, you know, that we can get the week started off positively. 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
1: From growing up in Glasgow to navigating modern life, James Gardner has a story or two to tell. The Scottish comedian and master storyteller brings his first UK tour, Phone Box, to Lantern House, Cumbernauld Theatre. 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
1: Russia has no interest in peace. That's coming from the Prime Minister Andy Burnham and Volodymyr Zelensky. Whilst hosting the Ukrainian president at Downing Street, the Prime Minister has showed support for Ukraine.
2: Sadly, what we have seen from Russia is further attacks on critical national infrastructure in Ukraine. It's clear to the world who the aggressor is. However, in these moments, Britain will continue to provide you with whatever support that we can.
1: It comes after the US President Donald Trump eased sanctions on Russian diesel last week. The Home Secretary is warning Eritrea to take back their migrants or their nationals will be banned from UK visas. Shabana Mahmood says they're refusing to cooperate with the return of their citizens who've entered Britain illegally. She's also threatening similar restrictions for any country that does the same. The Chancellor's facing demands to raise billions in extra taxes but also cut business costs. John Healey will deliver the first budget of Andy Burnham's government in less than 2 weeks. Think tanks say he needs to help out struggling households, but he's also being warned against raising taxes on businesses. Men are being urged to not hesitate if they need to deliver CPR to women whose hearts have stopped beating. This after new polling suggests a significant number of men wouldn't perform CPR on a female stranger in public for fear of someone filming it or being accused of inappropriate touching. St John's Ambulance warns that hesitation is costing lives. Kash Mahmood is a volunteer.
3: I think it's all about removing the taboo as well, knowing what CPR is about, why you need to do CPR, because as I've said, those facts, if every minute that you waste and you hesitate, 10% is taken off that chance of survival.
1: And the Duke and Duchess of Sussex are making their first public appearance since their return to the UK today. Harry and Meghan are heading to Nottingham, visiting the city's community recording studios, a food poverty action group and a youth sport and mentoring programme. While they're not official royal engagements, they're said to still see themselves as public figures. That's the latest from Radio News Hub. I'm Frankie Hersein.
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0: Lanarkshire weather.
5: This is your Thursday daytime weather. To start the day, we should see any rain and cloud gradually clear to the southeast. Later on, we will see some sunny spells and possibly the odd shower. And your daytime temperature for Lanarkshire is 13 degrees.
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0: is Madonna, back from when she was good. Express Yourself on your Decades Breakfast. Welcome to the oldies, and here we are Thursday morning.
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0: Decades Breakfast with Malt Gale. On the way, we'll get into your musical memories and your musical birthdays. 1 Second Wonder, the lyric game, and what day is it today, and the year of

classic Beatles, Fab Four on your Decades Breakfast, Day Tripper. Let's get into your lyric game for your Thursday morning then. These are lyrics I've got for you this morning. Some go on searching their whole life through. I never find the love I found in you. What is that song? Any ideas in that one? That sounds familiar, doesn't it? Some go on searching their whole life through. I never find the love I found in you.

Pritchard, the day after his birthday. My kind of life on your decades breakfast. How you getting on with that lyric game? Well, we'll do that for you this hour. Won't keep you hanging on for that one. Let's do a musical memory on this day, 1956. Little Richard, no relation to Cliff Richard, recorded Good Golly Miss Molly at the J&M Studios in New Orleans.

Richard, and good golly, Miss Molly on your decade's breakfast. That song recorded this day back in 1956. On this day, 1938, Marv Johnson was born. Happy

0: Graham on your decades breakfast. Come on, step right up. It's your oldies for a Thursday morning with Mark Gale, Mark Johnson. Happy birthday to him today. A live old pass. We do those musical birthdays. Let's do your Year of Fortune.
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Elvis Presley, the King, it's Now or Never on your Decades Breakfast. We're doing your lyric game for your Thursday. These are lyrics today. Some go on searching their whole life through, and never find the love I found in you. What is that song today? Any ideas, me dears?

Stones and Paint It Black on your Decades Breakfast. ABBA and the Dancing Queen on this day, 1966, the Four Tops. They started a 2-week run at number one on the US singles chart. Reach Out, I'll Be There.

Four Tops, Reach Out, I'll Be There, number one for them, back in 1966. Let's do a musical birthday. And we played this fella on the show yesterday. Happy birthday today, Chris Andrews, born on this day, 1942. He had a number 13 song in the UK in 1965 called To Whom It Concerns.

0: Michael Caine from Madness on your Decades Breakfast, and happy birthday Chris Andrews today to whom it concerns on your Decades Breakfast. Back to 1965, let's give you the answer to your lyric game. The lyrics for your Thursday were this: some go on searching their whole life through, and never find the love I found in you.
1: Some go on searching.
0: The answer, the Four Tops and Bernadette.

guys, your lyrical answer this morning brought up Bernadette on your Decades Breakfast. Well done if you got that right. In the next hour then, I've got your 1 second wonder. I'll play you 1 second of a famous song. You see if you can work out what that is. There ain't no prizes though.

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1: Russia has no interest in peace. That's coming from Prime Minister Andy Burnham and President Volodymyr Zelensky.
2: You've seen the solidarity and the support you've got from everybody here in Britain. We're behind you and that will not change. We know that the last few days, the last few hours have been very dark and difficult days for Ukraine.
1: So after US President Donald Trump eased sanctions on Russian diesel last week, in recent days he suggested Ukraine needs a new leader and claimed Russian leader Vladimir Putin wants a peace deal more than the government in Kyiv does. The UK economy unexpectedly grew by 0.1% in August after many economists had predicted it to shrink. It follows growth of 0.4% in July and is largely as a result of strong factory production. The outlook is even stronger over the 3 months to August, rising by 0.7%. An inquest will open into the death of a man mauled by a tiger at Yorkshire Wildlife Park. 23-year-old William Chapman died after entering the enclosure in Doncaster on Saturday. His family say he'd suffered from significant mental illness. They've also asked people not to share footage of the incident after Donald Trump posted it. A big portion of men wouldn't give a woman CPR in public. That's according to St John's Ambulance, who say hesitation is costing lives. The charity says men can feel awkward and embarrassed about things like cutting a bra. Their spokesperson is Kash Mahmood.
3: Speak to people as well. Speak to women in your family. Talk to them how they would feel about it if they had wanted to have, say, CPR. And I'm sure once they get confidence from their families to say, yes, it's okay to do that to me, then they'll understand that women, just like anybody else, needs CPR and would want to be saved.
1: And the full English has been voted the most loved British dish. New polling showed the breakfast staple was the firm favourite, followed by the Sunday roast and Yorkshire pudding. The research was commissioned by Lurpak to celebrate its 125th anniversary. That's the latest from Radio News Hub. I'm Frankie Hairsign.
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0: Lanarkshire weather.
6: This is your Thursday daytime weather. To start the day, we should see any rain and cloud gradually clear to the southeast. Later on, we will see some sunny spells and possibly the odd shower. And your daytime temperature for Lanarkshire is 13 degrees.
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0: Right, let's do it then. Today's famous song of the day is this.
1: Give me the music.
0: There you go. 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Easy peasy, me dears.
1: Give me the music.
0: Easy peasy, or am I winding you up?
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T-Rex and Telegram Sam on your Decades Breakfast. Let's do a birthday this morning. On this day, 1946, Richard Carpenter was born. He was one half of the Carpenters.

Leo Sayer, he won't let the show go on, but it must go on. And the Carpenters, we've only just begun. Let's say happy birthday, Chris de Burgh today, born on this day, 1947.

0: classic hollies, and yes, I will, on your Decades Breakfast, and is that his most famous song, Christopher? Happy birthday to him today. Born on this day, 1947. Let's find out what day it is today.
1: My

Thursday, 15th of October, hand washing day today. 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It's mushroom day with so many different varieties. These little fungi are a fantastic source of nutrients and add a delicious flavour to any dish. And it's shawarma day, made from delicious seasoned meat that is slow roasted and thinly sliced. You can do it with just about any type of meat, lamb, chicken, beef or turkey. If your name is Aaliyah, Ali, Aaliyah, or Teresa, today is your day.

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7: Mark

0: That's Curtis Lee with the original of that one, Under the Moon of Love, of course, done by Shawadi Wadi as well. We went with Curtis's version on this occasion. We're doing your 1 second wonder this morning. What is the 1 second, or are you wondering?
1: Give me the music!
0: Any ideas, me dears, on that one today?

Communards, there's more to love than boy meets girl in your decade's breakfast. How good does that sound on your radio? That's a Turn It Up song, isn't it? Right, on this day, 1966, Dave Stead was born of the beautiful...

Tammy Wynette, the late Tammy with the KLF back in the 90s, Justified and Ancient, Standing by the Jams and Beautiful South, You Keep It All In. On this day, 1966, Dougie Vipond was born. He was with Deacon Blue.

0: Oh, it's a song you love to sing along to for a Thursday morning, right? Real Gone Kid, Deacon Blue. Let's give the answer to your 1 second wonder for your Thursday morning. What was the 1 sec?
1: Give me the music.
0: That 1 second is Fats Domino, I'm a walking.

Well done if you got that right today. That is your 1 second wonder answer for your Thursday Fats Domino, and I'm a walking on your Decades Breakfast. And that is it, your Decades Breakfast done. Let's do it again tomorrow, the final one of the working week. Have a great Thursday. Keep it here. More of the songs you

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1: A minister says Britain will make the case to the US to continue supporting Ukraine. Relations between Washington and Kyiv are strained after Donald Trump made a diesel deal with Russia and said Ukraine needs a new leader. We've now heard that Elon Musk's SpaceX has imposed a speed limit on Ukrainian drones too. Yesterday, Andy Burnham welcomed Volodymyr Zelensky to number 10.
2: President Trump made a call at the weekend for an energy ceasefire. What we have seen from Russia is further attacks on critical national infrastructure in Ukraine. It's clear to the world who the aggressor is. However, in these moments, Britain will continue to provide you with whatever support that we can.
1: The UK economy reported surprising growth in August. The Chancellor's called it welcome news. It did, however, represent a slowdown after stronger activity earlier in the summer. The August reading followed growth of 0.4% in June and July. Economists say it's largely down to strong factory production. Verbal communication will be given equal status to reading and writing in schools. Education Secretary Lucy Powell says the rise of AI means greater emphasis should be placed on skills that make us human. She'll speak to the Confederation of School Trust today, where she'll say the ability to articulate fluently and confidently through spoken language is key to success in work and life. Don't be shy about cutting a bra off to save a life. That's the message from St John's Ambulance, who warn men are hesitant to try and save women's lives for fear of touching their bras. Kash Mahmood is a St John's volunteer.
3: Every minute without CPR and defibrillation reduces the chance of survival by 10%. So hesitation and delay is something we need to look at quite carefully.
1: The charity say men worry about overstepping or being filmed doing it. And the Duke and Duchess of Sussex are making their first public appearance since their return to the UK today. Harry and Meghan are heading to Nottingham, visiting the city's community recording studios, a food poverty action group, and a youth sports and mentoring programme, although they won't be official royal engagements. For On Radio News Hub, I'm Frankie Hersine.
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4: This is your Thursday daytime weather. To start the day, we should see any rain and cloud gradually clear to the southeast. Later on, we will see some sunny spells and possibly the odd shower. And your daytime temperature for Lanarkshire is 13 degrees.
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1: Irish-born Edinburgh-based folk star Heidi Talbot reunites with her favourite musical companion, Ivor Novello award-nominated singer-songwriter Beau Hewardine at Cumbernauld Theatre on the 12th of November. 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Tickets cost between £18 and £20. So come along to the Cumbernauld Theatre to sing songs new and old with a dash of humour and a good measure of storytelling. That's Heidi Talbot and Beau Hewardine on the 12th of November.
0: Got a What's On in the area soon? 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
1: Oh, this wee one from Mr. Mike Batts. 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
6: The Golden Year on the George Stirling Morning Show. But what was the year?

been in Northern Ireland could be in the Winter Olympics in Japan. David Bowie introduced his Ziggy Stardust persona at the second show of the 19... Don't give it away there. The minor strike ends after 7 weeks. UK's last trolleybus

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Perfect

final stretch of the M6 motorway opening between Junction 6, Spaghetti Junction, and 7 north of Birmingham. And Rangers win the UEFA Cup Winners' Cup, defeating Moscow Dynamo 3-2 in the final in the Camp Nou in Barcelona. Yeah. Right, that's a few things that happened in this year of the Golden Year, but what is the year? Also, the year's a big hit for the Sweets.

up and down on the top 20 from a Stay in the Gold Year. 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

17, come on over to my place, the Drift House. Number 16, Suzanne, Beware of the Devil, with Danny Livingston. And the new entry at number 15, Claire, that was Gilbert O'Sullivan. Number 14, Too Young, Donny Osmond. Number 13, John, I'm Only Dancing, David Berry. Number 12, There Are More Questions Than Answers, Johnny Nash. And number 11, Big Six, that was Judge Dredd. Top 10. Number 10, Children of the Revolution, T-Rex. Number 9, Elected from Alice Cooper. Number 8, Wig Wham Bam from The Sweets. Number 7, Burning Love, Mr. Elvis Presley. Number 6, In a Broken Dream, Python, Lee Jackson. Number 5, I Didn't Know I Loved You, from him. Number 4, How Can I Be Sure, Mr. David Cassidy. Your top three? Number 3, You're the Lady, Peter Skelkin. Number 2, Donna, 10cc. Big number 1, Lieutenant Pigeon.

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1: The Drifters are back on tour in the UK, performing all their classic hits, including Saturday Night at the Movies, You're More Than a Number, Come On Over to My Place, Under the Boardwalk, Kissing in the Back Row, and many, many more. 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
5: 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Do you remember Bewitched, M People, Robbie Williams, S Club 7 and the Spice Girls? 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

Hi, if you think it's happening this day in history, the 15th of October. 1864, the Church Times published Onward Christian Soldiers, with the music by Arthur Sullivan.

87 pressure North End beat Hyde 26-0. In the FA Cup tie, the highest goal scored ever by an English club in a major competition. And James Ross, the first player to score 7 goals in a first division match. In 1927, Britain's Public Morals Committee attacked the use of contraceptives on the basis that they cause poor chemistry stock.

1956 Las Arias and Lancaster Bomber was retired from service. 1959 the birth of Sarah Ferguson, the Duchess of York and ex-wife of

0: 1961, the Human Rights Organisation, Amnesty International, was established in London. 1916, the print unions finally allowed Robert Murdoch to purchase on the Sun newspaper. Finally, there's just a few things that happened in this day in history. The 15th of October.
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0: record of the weekend this week. 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I like that.
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0: On this day, 1946, Mr. Richard Carpenter. 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
0: Also born this day in 1953, Mr.

0: Columbus Day 1943, Tito Jackson. For the Jackson 5, and that's ABC. Right, stay tuned, Mr. Shirt here, Brian coming next. Stephen Cairns at 1 o'clock. Dave Matthew 3, Brian L. with his 60s and 70s show. On the way through till 8 o'clock. Mr. Dave Wilson, and I think somebody's standing in for GT tonight.
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0: Also, born this day 1940, Mr. Christopher, this is Don't Pay the Pennyman. As I say, I think somebody's standing in for GT, she's away, a wee break tonight. Okay, thanks for tuning. Spoiler, catching you tomorrow morning at 9am for the last one of the week.

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1: A minister says Britain will make the case to the US to continue supporting Ukraine. Relationships between Washington and Kyiv are strained after Donald Trump made a diesel deal with Russia and said Ukraine needs a new leader. We've also now heard that Elon Musk's SpaceX has imposed a speed limit on Ukrainian drones. Yesterday, Andy Burnham welcomed Volodymyr Zelensky to number 10.
2: President Trump made a call at the weekend for an energy ceasefire. Sadly, what we have seen from Russia is further attacks on critical national infrastructure in Ukraine. It's clear to the world who the aggressor is. However, in these moments, Britain will continue to provide you with whatever support that we can.
1: The UK economy reported surprising growth in August in a boost to the Chancellor ahead of the autumn budget. Susanna Streeter, chief strategist at the Wealth Club, says it's largely down to strong factory production.
3: Companies in the production sector, manufacturing goods, well, they have seen an increase in output. It certainly seems as though they're still getting orders. Goods are still rolling off of the production line in higher numbers. And that certainly is good news. It seems as though the orders are coming through.
1: The ONS figure did, however, represent a slowdown after stronger activity earlier in the summer. A fisherman whose body was recovered from the sea off the Isle of Lewis has been named as Douglas Craigie. The 49-year-old was found in the early hours of yesterday morning, but crewmates Norman Murray, who's 40, and 23-year-old Murdo Morrison are yet to be found. RNLI volunteers are facing thuggery and intimidation. That's coming from the charity regulator. The Royal Lifeboat Association says it's paused its services in Portsmouth in the wake of abuse in anti-migrant protests. Volunteers were targeted for helping migrants at sea. Some of them were called traitors. And the Duke and Duchess of Sussex are making their first public appearance since their return to the UK today. Harry and Meghan are heading to Nottingham, although they're not on an official royal engagement. From Radio News Hub, I'm Frankie Hersine.
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4: This is your Thursday daytime weather. To start the day, we should see any rain and cloud gradually clear to the southeast. Later on, we will see some sunny spells and possibly the odd shower. And your daytime temperature for Lanarkshire is 13 degrees.
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0: 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Are you ready for 2 hours of shouting, tomfoolery, nonsense, and a great mix of music? Good. Here's your host, Brian Mallon.
6: Yes, and we've made it to Thursday. I always find that if you make it to Thursday, it feels like a bit of an achievement, does it? Yes, well, good morning, everybody. Oh, we're in for a busy show today. But right away, here's Billy Joel.

There you go, it's too busy blathering. Sorry about that. Right, kicked off there with Billy Joel and My Life. It's now 7 minutes after 11. You're tuned to Shire Radio, the sound of Lanarkshire. It's me, Brian Mallon. I'm here till 1 o'clock, and I've got a packed show today. Guess. I've already got two members of the Monkland Light Opera in front of me. I've got Jen and I've got Mandy. Good morning, guys. I'll put your mic up just now. We're going to be speaking to you after Paul Simon because you guys have just finished the production of The Witches of Eastwick. We're dying to find out how that went. I know how it went. I was there on Saturday night. It was an absolute blast. So it's a busy show. Thanks very much to George for the last 2 hours. Another fantastic show, George, as always. And I got the year right. The golden year was 1972, and I got that right. So let's go back to the music just now. A wee bit of Paul Simon for you.

0: brilliant. Paul Simon. And me and Julio down by the schoolyard. This is Shire Radio. I'm laughing. I've got two people staring at me. Doing their best to put me off. I've got Jen and Mandy from the Monklands Light Opera. Good morning, guys.
1: Morning.
0: How are you?
1: We're good.
2: Fantastic.
0: Exhausted, I'll bet.
2: I think mostly recharged now, but it has been a full week since opening night, so...
0: Yeah. Just to explain to the listeners that I don't know, and why do you not know, because I've already spoken to these guys before. The Monklands Light Orchestra... Why can't I say that? Monklands Light Opera have just finished putting on a show called The Witches of Eastwick at Airdrie Town Hall. It ran last week from the Thursday to the Saturday. It was a huge success. It was a blast. I was even there to witness it on Saturday night. I was blown away. It was fantastic. Congratulations, guys. You must be very proud of the work you've done.
2: Oh, yeah. Thank you. I think once you've done it, you keep going and going and going.
0: Uh-huh. So.
1: Definitely.
0: Yeah. Now, Jen, you've been in before. Uh-huh. You're one of the performers. You played Jane Smart.
2: That's right.
0: Who's the character that Susan Sarandon played in the film, right? Mm-hmm. Mandy, you're much more important than the talent on.
1: Oh, definitely. Definitely.
0: You work behind the scenes.
1: I worked behind the scenes this year. I was the lovely prop mistress, and I was the manager on the stage right this year, so looking after all my cast that were going on the stage from stage right, making sure they all had the right props, also making sure that all the different set was taken on from that side. But I also had the most important job with the lovely Jen.
0: Right.
1: I got to press the button to make the magic cello go. So I had the most important job.
0: Oh, that definitely is the most
1: to make
0: important.
1: Sure that magic happened. Honestly.
0: So you were stage right.
1: Stage right.
0: Is there a bit of rivalry between you and stage left?
1: Oh, there's always rivalry on both sides. But they had most of the set on their side, to be honest. So they had the hard work. But I just had to make sure that I was kind of keeping everybody safe on my side. And also if there was any meltdowns on the stage, I was there to help everybody.
0: Right. Now, on the final night, when the curtain comes down for the final time, what's the emotions? Is it sadness? Is it relief? Is it regret? Is it a mixture of all these things?
2: I was equating it to when you are in the queue at a theme park to go on a roller coaster and you're a bit scared because it's a big scary roller coaster, and then once you do it, you're just like so elated, and I want to do that again, and all that fear goes away. So it's a mixture of excitement, elation, relief because you did it.
0: Yeah.
2: You're also just a little bit sad and overwhelmed because it's over. It's a lovely feeling, but it's a big mix of feelings.
0: And does that mean now that you won't see your colleagues for months now?
1: We're really lucky, actually. We're going to be actually coming together a lot more with new plans that we're going to have in the future. So we are actually going to see each other a little bit more because we've got some plans coming up, to be honest.
0: I bet it's something you can't tell me about.
1: No, I'm not allowed to.
0: I knew that. I get this all the time. We've got a lot of big plans happening, but I can't tell you about them. It's all under wraps. It's all to do with rates and all that.
1: That's it, exactly.
0: Aye, I know that. Don't worry, I don't take it personally. So, I was there on Saturday night. I'm not just saying that, I was blown away. It was fabulous. And the ovation, the standing ovation you got at the end, that must just make you feel so proud.
2: Oh, it really does. I think especially because it's amateur dramatic, so one of my favourite things when you go see a show is you see one of the greatest performers you've ever seen in your life, and then at the end you say hi to them and they go, oh, an accountant. Like, it's like a little fantasy where it's like, oh, you're like a performer on a stage before you go back to the real world. It's a really cool feeling. Mm.
0: And tell me a wee bit about Monklands Light Opera. How did you get involved with that, man? Were you a performer at first?
1: No, Monklands actually was my very first place to go on the stage.
0: Oh, really?
1: I started with them when they put on the production of Gypsy. I can't remember how I managed to actually find them, but I went to I'm pretty sure it was a Christmas quiz I went to along to, and they mentioned that they were doing Gypsy.
0: And when Gypsy, was this?
1: 3 years ago. And I turned around to my husband and just went, I think I need to do this.
0: Really?
1: And it is a huge family. And I've been so welcomed into this family. And honestly, they're phenomenal.
0: Is that the way you feel about it? Like, it's just a your family?
1: It's a family.
0: An extension to your family?
1: It really is, honestly. We all kind of, like, stick together and look after each other really, really well.
0: Really? And how long have you been at MLO?
2: First MLO show was, 2018. So how many years ago is that? Eight years ago? Wow. And one of my friends, David, was in the cast and they were looking for new members, and I used to do children's theatre way back in the day, so he was like, I think you'd enjoy this.
0: Right.
2: And really enjoyed it. I've been there ever since.
0: And were you apprehensive about getting in and worrying about what kind of a welcome you would get?
2: I remember going to the auditions, mm-hmm. and you're sitting in a room and you get to hear everyone before you sing, and they were all so incredible, and I was like, oh no, I think I should just go home. Everyone's so good, I think I'm just out of my depth here. But again, everyone's
0: imposter
2: so
0: syndrome.
2: It's imposter syndrome, but everyone, as Mandy's saying, is so lovely and friendly, and we are a wee family. We've been to so many weddings and christenings and events
0: Do you meet up socially? Did you have a party after on Saturday night?
1: I know that there was an after show party. I didn't attend. I was too busy packing up all the set and props. But I know that it was a very good party, and I don't know what time it finished.
0: Right. Was it across the road in the pub?
1: No, it was not. It was in one of our lovely members' house.
0: And many people got arrested.
2: Oh, all I know is I left at 3:30 and some people ended up staying over.
0: Oh, right.
2: So it was a good night.
0: Listen, you deserved it all because of the hard work. I mean, exhaustion. On Sunday, for example, was Sunday just a write-off? Were you just doing nothing?
2: People call it the post-show blues, mm-hmm. the Sunday, because you've had this routine all week. For 6 months, you've been doing this thing and it's over. And you're really tired, and you're coming down from the high, and you're just like, what do I do now?
0: I know.
1: Yeah.
0: I know.
2: And suddenly you miss everyone that you've been seeing all week.
0: Yeah. So when is the next time I know you can't say too much, mm-hmm. but when's the next time you're all... When's the next show is basically what I'm trying to ask.
1: I think we've got something planned for possibly February.
0: Right. Will that be in the town hall again?
1: No, it'll possibly be in the Ebenezer Church Hall.
0: In Ebenezer, yeah. Right.
1: But we do have plans basically coming up, but we're hoping to kind of get together. Jen's lovely mum has got us possibly doing a Christmas light switch on, so we might be doing some caroling as well.
0: All right.
1: So that'll be quite nice. So we'll all get together to do that as well.
0: Right,
1: which
0: okay.
1: Would be lovely.
0: Okay, listen, you're kept busy anyway. Thanks very much for coming in. I'm so glad that you enjoyed the performance of The Witches of Eastwick. It was an absolutely fabulous show, and all credit to you. The hard work paid off. So,
1: it definitely did, honestly.
0: Are you looking for new members?
2: Always.
0: Really?
2: Yeah. Even if it's something you've never ever done before.
0: So you don't have to have any experience?
2: No. It's if you've ever thought, you've seen a show and you go, oh, that looks like fun, you can go in straight away wanting to go for the big stuff. You could want to do ensemble. You mm-hmm. could even say, I just want to help the crew and backstage. Yep. There's so many things you can do in a club that aren't necessarily the big front and centre parts.
0: Uh-huh. Mm-hmm. And how do they get in touch? Just through social media? Or is there an email address or anything?
1: There is an email address as well, but mostly through social media.
0: Social media, yeah. Right. Okay, guys, if you fancy a go at some amateur dramatics, why not get in touch with Monkland's Light Opera? They're going to be doing a show early next year, hopefully, fingers crossed, and I'm sure the rehearsals will be starting for that very soon indeed. It's non-stop, it's all year round, isn't it? Guys, thanks very much for coming in, I really appreciate it, and don't be a stranger, please.
1: No.
0: Come back and let us know how you got on.
1: Definitely, thank you for having us.
0: You're welcome, right. So I'm going to play a wee bit of music. This is Shire Radio, and this is James

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1: Irish-born Edinburgh-based folk star Heidi Talbot reunites with her favourite musical companion, Ivor Novello award-nominated singer-songwriter Beau Hewardine, at Cumbernauld Theatre on the 12th of November. Doors open at 7:30pm. Tickets cost between £18 and £20. So come along to the Cumbernauld Theatre to sing songs new and old with a dash of humour and a good measure of storytelling. That's Heidi Talbot and Beau Hewardine on the 12th of November.
0: Got a What's On in the area soon? Let us know. 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

0: There you go, Elton John and Dua Lipa and Cold Heart playing all across Lanarkshire here on Shire Radio, the sound of Lanarkshire. It's time for the true or false quiz. Three questions, the answers are either true or false. See how you got on with these. Right, question one. Water boils at 100 degrees centigrade at standard atmospheric pressure. Water boils at 100 degrees centigrade at standard atmospheric pressure. True or false? Question number two. An octopus has got two hearts. True or false? An octopus has got two hearts. And finally, question number three. The First World War began in 1916. Is that true or is that false? The First World War began in 1916. So what do you think then? That's your three questions. Why don't you play along, be a part of the show, get your answers in to me and I'll read them out. Brian@shireradio.co.uk. I'll come straight through to me in the studio and I'll give you a wee mention on the show.
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0: 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Tony Bazzo playing all across Lanarkshire on Shire Radio. 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
0: Yes, and keep your answers coming in for the true or false questions. Wally in Calderbank, take a bow, Wally. You get 3 out of 3, my man. Well done. Keep them coming in. 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Let me know who you are, where you are, what you're up to today. Or you can WhatsApp me on 07736 356 097. That's 07736 356 097. And that's the same if you want to tell me a rotten joke. Just like Terry and Gart Kosh. Thanks, Terry. Thanks for listening. He says, I've just joined Shire Radio. I've just discovered you. We're now on DAB Digital Radio, and we're getting new listeners every single day. So welcome to everybody who's listening to Shire Radio for the very first time. Don't make it the last, and tell all your friends about us. Anyway, Terry says, I've got a joke about a building site, but I'm still working on it. Oh, who else have we got? Oh, Joan and Douglas. Joan and Douglas. She said, Doctor, I've broken my arm in two places. And the doctor said, well, stop going to those places. Oh, well, at least Motley liked it. That's the kind of standard of terrible jokes we're looking for. So if you've got a terrible joke you'd like to share with the rest of Lanarkshire, get in touch with me. But right now, here's Bells Howell's own Rhiann Downey.

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1: Yeah, let's keep the Bells Hill theme going. That was Rhiann Downey from Bells Hill and Lost in Blue. And here's another Bells Hill girl, Sheena Easton, for Your Eyes Only.

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1: Hi there, it's Alec here. Now, if you're like me and you love the music of the past, from the 60s, 70s, the 80s and the 90s, then you've got to join me right here on Shire Radio every Saturday afternoon from midday through until 2. 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
2: Yeah, don't miss Bossman Alec this Saturday for Vinyl Days. Great show. Right, it's, what's the time? 8 minutes to midday. Keep your answers coming in for the true or false. Although you don't have long, I'll be giving you the answers after this from Rockwell and Somebody's Watching Me. Oh, on Twitch TV. Oh, I'm waving.

Craig, oh, a big hit from the 80s there, Rockwell and Somebody's Watching Me. Do you know who the lead vocals in that was? Michael Jackson. Aye? Michael Jackson, it was singing on that there. Rockwell and Somebody's Watching Me. Right, time to give you out the answers to the true or false quiz. Thanks very much for sending your answers in. They must have been too easy because most of you get 3 out of 3. Question 1, water boils at 100 degrees centigrade. Is that true or false? Water boils at 100 degrees centigrade. Well, that is true. Question 2, an octopus has got 2 hearts. That's false, an octopus has got 3 hearts. And finally, question number 3, the First World War began in 1916. No, it didn't. Began in 1914 to 1918. So that was false. So today we were looking for true, false, and false. There you go. Feel better now that you get 3 out of 3, don't you? Right, let's go up to the 12 o'clock news with this one from Katy Perry. She's in a woman's world. I hope you can come back after the news.

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1: Britain will continue to make the case to the US to continue supporting Ukraine. That's what a minister has said because of strained relations between Kyiv and Washington. The past week has seen a deterioration in relations between Ukraine and the US following Donald Trump's decision to ease sanctions on Russian diesel in the face of rising fuel prices. Next, the UK economy unexpectedly grew by 0.1% in August after many economists had predicted it to shrink. It follows growth of 0.4% in July and is largely as a result of strong factory production. Susanna Streeter, chief strategist at the Wealth Club, says there's still work for the government to do.
2: We have to make sure that growth is sustained. There's a call for them to keep investing to maintain that growth, but at the same time, they don't want to borrow too much and increase government borrowing costs by upsetting financial markets. So it's still a tricky tight walk.
1: An inquest has opened into the death of a man mauled by a tiger at Yorkshire Wildlife Park. 23-year-old William Chapman died after entering the enclosure in Doncaster on Saturday. The opening of the inquest heard his family express concerns about his contact with mental health services leading up to his death. Almost 500,000 people are set to receive a pay rise thanks to increases in the voluntary real living wage announced today. Rates will increase by 65 pence to £14.10 an hour across the UK. Claire Duncan is from the Living Wage Foundation.
3: What we're talking about today really is a wage rate that allows people to do that, to live that decent standard of living, to be able to afford transport, to be able to afford food, to be able to afford rising energy costs that we're all seeing.
1: And a small crowd of people gathered outside the community recording studio in Nottingham to see the Duke and Duchess of Sussex. They made their first joint appearance since moving back to the UK. Although they're not official royal engagements, they're still said to see themselves as public figures. That's the latest from Radio Newser. I'm Tanita Sims.
0: Lanarkshire weather.
4: This is your Thursday daytime weather. To start the day, we should see any rain and cloud gradually clear to the southeast. Later on, we will see some sunny spells and possibly the odd shower. And your daytime temperature for Lanarkshire is 13 degrees.
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6: Yes, indeed. Welcome back to the show. 3 minutes after midday at Shire Radio, the sound of Lanarkshire. With me, Brian Mallon. Another busy hour. I've got another special guest in the green room waiting to come in. It's Nicola Blair from Helping Hands Lanarkshire in partnership with Shire Radio. Nicola's going to be telling us what's up next in her diary.

0: That takes you back if you're old enough, eh? The Love Affair and Rainbow Valley. Well, as I say, we've got a busy hour coming up. Very soon I'll be speaking to Nicola Blair from Helping Hands Lanarkshire. We'll also have the Chill Out Zone. Thanks to Linda and Abram Hill. This is a 1992 song that was ranked the sixth most successful song of the entire 1990s. It's the perfect complement to a romantic evening. And that'll be coming up later on. Also later on, we'll have the top 20 chart rundown from this day in history. I'll read out the top 20. I'll play the number one. And then for a bit of fun, you can try and guess the year. It's the year of flare trousers and platform shoes. Rocky and the Muppets made their debut in this year as well. So it wasn't yesterday, was it? But very soon, in fact, after this song, I'll be speaking to Nicola Blair from Helping Hands Lanarkshire in partnership with Shire Radio. The work that Helping Hands Lanarkshire does for the community is unbelievable. I'm delighted to say that Nicola will be able to tell us all about the projects that's happening in the next few weeks and months. But right now, let's go back to the music. This is Callum Scott with Lost Frequencies.
1: You're just like my favorite song going round and round my head. Like my favorite song going round and round my head. 5 days.

0: There you go, wasn't that great? Did you enjoy that, Nicola?
1: Yes, I did.
0: That was Callum Scott and Lost Frequencies. You weren't even listening to it, Nicola.
1: I know. No. It's not really my type of music. I'm more of a musical theatre girl. So.
0: Are you really?
1: Yes.
0: Right, okay. Well, we'll see if we can dig out something from the musical theatre for
1: you. Yeah, definitely.
0: Okay. Right, Nicola Blair. You're Nicola Blair, but you probably knew that anyway, didn't you?
1: Yeah,
0: You've been in before, Nicola. Started up the Helping Hands Lanarkshire.
1: Yes, I did.
0: And you were in here August, I think.
1: Yes.
0: Because you were going to be starting a school shop where people who are struggling a bit, you wanted to help, they could go in and pick school uniforms for their children and free of charge.
1: Yeah, you're absolutely right. That's exactly what we did. We
0: blown away with that.
1: We helped over 200 students in August between the two events, one which was in Newark Hill and one which was in Bells Hill.
0: Right.
1: They could come pick their uniforms, school bags, lunch boxes, water bottles, pencil cases, stationery, hygiene kit, snack bags, anything that they needed for school to start back, we had it available. And yeah, we helped over 200 students going back to school.
0: Why did you start this, Nicola?
1: Well, I'm a teacher. Right. First and foremost, so I saw... During my probation year, I saw what children in North Lanarkshire were living in. 24.9% of children in North Lanarkshire are living in poverty. That is 4.9% above the national average. However, it has been reduced from 26.6% in North Lanarkshire, but that's still
0: way too high.
1: Yes.
0: But it's going in the right direction.
1: It is going in the right direction. However, after housing costs, with almost 25% of children in North Lanarkshire living in poverty, after housing costs, that means that they're missing out on valuable childhood experiences.
0: That's a horrendous stat.
1: It is. It's really sad.
0: So you and some helpers of your...
1: Yes, some amazing friends.
0: ...decided to do something about it. It was a massive success, so much so that you've got another two events on the go.
1: Yes.
0: What you've got here is a Halloween costume shop.
1: Yes, yeah? We have a free Halloween costume shop.
0: Tell us about that. When is it?
1: It is on October 25th in the YMCA in Bells Hill from 11 a.m. till 3 p.m.
0: Oh, okay.
1: And it is a completely free Halloween costume shop. We are also going to have hygiene products available there as well, with a few other services coming along to provide hygiene products to whoever comes
0: whoever
1: along, need, whoever, whoever
0: right,
1: needs
0: whoever,
1: it.
0: Right, okay. So is it people can come along and get...
1: Yes.
0: Costumes?
1: We have, currently as of yesterday, we have 314 costumes available that have been sized and tagged.
0: Wow.
1: Yes.
0: That's fantastic.
1: It is.
0: Is this just the public donating these costumes?
1: Yes. So I do have a really, really good friend called Andy, who I've spoke about before on here. Yes. He has given us incredible donations,
0: yes,
1: as he always does. But yes, most of the costumes have been just from people giving them to us. And one of my amazing friends at the choir I sing in, she is the head teacher at Westcoats Primary School. She convinced her parent council to give us their donations because their school doesn't need them, and we were given 52 costumes by Westcoats Primary School alone.
0: Wow.
1: Is it
0: all new, or can you get some pre-loved, as they like to call it?
1: Yeah, there's pre-loved, there's new, there's a range of everything, but everything's in really good conditions, everything's been cleaned. Yeah, it's going to be like a shop. It's a shopping experience, very
0: yes,
1: much like the school shop. It's not everything will be hanging on rails.
0: Yes.
1: Everything's got size tags, whether they're new or pre-loved. They're all clean. We do have a range of accessories as well. I'm going to plug it here, as we are looking for donations from businesses as well,
0: yes,
1: for Halloween things like face paint, accessories for costumes if there is any.
0: So you're still looking for more donations then, Nicola?
1: We want to make this as big as possible.
0: Yeah.
1: Because this is in memory of my lovely friend Lindsay. She unfortunately passed away recently, and when I visited her in the hospital, she wanted to do a Halloween costume shop free in her school. She was also a fellow teacher, and I worked with her last year. I was so lucky to get to know her and get to be her friend. And when I visited her in the hospital, she said that she wanted to do this, and obviously I have the means to do that. I could do that. I promised her we would do it. And yes,
0: yeah,
1: and we're doing it. And we're probably doing it more than she would have ever expected.
0: Really?
1: But yeah, I don't think she would have ever expected this amount of costumes. Or, and I know that her family are going to hopefully come along to the event to see what she has managed to do.
0: So this is a tribute to Lindsay's life.
1: Oh yeah.
0: Yeah, yeah.
1: Yeah. I mean, I 100% wish she was here, obviously, doing it with me. But
0: right.
1: In her memory, yeah. We will make it amazing, and we will do it every year.
0: Right, well, that's great, Nicola. Our thoughts and prayers go out to Lindsay's family from everybody here at Shire Radio. So you're looking for people to donate, not just costumes. What else, Nicola? Hats?
1: Yeah, masks, witches' hats. Witches' hats, wands. Both Harry Potter and magic wand, yeah. Like normal magician wands.
0: Yeah, yeah.
1: Face paints, anything that wigs, anything that could make a child's Halloween.
0: Right.
1: Experience. What were
0: they, you know, the trick or treat.
1: Oh yeah, the trick or treat bags and buckets and things. Right, yeah. Then. Well, we actually also have another amazing company who is run by my friend Leslie. She runs Empowering Your Crafts.
0: Empowering Your Crafts, right? Who did that? Tell us about them.
1: I actually met Leslie during doing the school shop and she has become a volunteer. She works alongside Police Scotland. She works with Police Scotland, but she has her own business. And she offered her time to make up sweetie cones for every child that comes along to the Halloween event.
0: Aww.
1: And her amazing colleagues in Police Scotland have donated enough sweeties to make over 200 cones at Aww. Present. So we have, yeah, we have over 200 sweetie cones and I have more sweeties there to go and give her. But yeah, so I'm hoping we're going to have enough costumes, enough sweetie cones for each costume that we have.
0: Oh, that's fantastic. That sounds brilliant. So when is that again, Nicola?
1: It's on Sunday, October 25th. At the YMCA in Bells Hill.
0: That's a week and Sunday then?
1: Yes, a week and Sunday.
0: Week and Sunday at Bells Hill YM.
1: Between 11 a.m. and 3 p.m.
0: Right, and it's for everybody.
1: Everyone.
0: In North Lancashire.
1: North, or even if you're in South or anywhere, if you need a Halloween costume, please come.
0: Just come.
1: Yeah.
0: And you'll be treated with the utmost dignity.
1: It's a shopping experience. We're not here to judge.
0: No.
1: I'm a teacher. I want things for kids.
0: There's
1: no judgment.
0: No judgment.
1: We want you to come.
0: Total dignity, new or pre-loved items. And you're still looking for donations. I'm assuming, I was watching something in the news this morning that charity shops are getting inundated, unfortunately. Probably well-minded people, maybe not, but the donations are just, they're spending a lot of money having to dump them, dispose of them.
1: We have unfortunately had that situation happen to us.
0: Really?
1: On a few occasions, it has happened, and I think people don't want to throw things away, but unfortunately there does come a point where things just need to be recycled or thrown away because you can't use them.
0: What would you say to somebody who's looking at something saying, I wonder if I can donate that to Nicola's Helping Hands? What would you say to them?
1: If you wouldn't give it to a child in your family, your own child or a child you know, as a gift, if it's in good condition, please give us it. But don't donate something that you wouldn't be happy receiving.
0: No, no.
1: Because
0: if it's ready for the bin,
1: yeah. At the end of the day, it just means we need to bin it. And
0: that costs time, money.
1: It's time, money. I mean, the last time we had a very well-intentioned family gave us 6 bags full of toys. And out of the 6 bags, we had to bin about 4.5 bin bags full of toys because they were broken, dirty, covered in chocolate and sweeties and all the things, which we understand that they didn't want to throw them out. But at the same time, that took us about 4 hours of 3 people going through those bags.
0: Guys, just because you don't want to throw them out, don't give them to Nicola so that she's got to throw them out. Obviously, if you're going to donate something, and it's absolutely fantastic that you do donate, but make sure you're donating stuff that you would like to give your own children as well.
1: Oh yeah, definitely. Like, again, it doesn't have to be in brand new condition.
0: No.
1: It can be used. There's so many amazing things that we have been given that are second hand and pre-loved, and there's signs of wear and tear, but they're still in really good condition.
0: Yeah, absolutely.
1: Because, see, at the end of the day, kids, they just like the things. And they deserve to have the things they want as well as the things that they need.
0: Yeah. Right, well, Nicola, you've been very, very busy because not only are you doing the Halloween costume shop, you're also very soon going to be starting a Christmas gift drive as well.
1: Yeah. Well, we've already started our Christmas gift drive,
0: right. Well, we're going to speak about that when we come back. Nicola, this is a wee bit of music from Alec Warren. It's Emerald Eyes.

0: There you go, that was Alec Warren there in Emerald Eyes. This is Shire Radio, the sound of Lanarkshire, 23 minutes after midday. It's me, Brian Marlin. I'm in conversation with Nicola Blair from Helping Hands Lanarkshire. Now, Nicola, we spoke about the event that's happening for the Halloween costume shop, but you're very busy. You've got another thing happening. Tell us about that.
1: Yes, we have our Christmas drive happening as well.
0: Christmas gift drive.
1: We are collecting for that. We have been for a few weeks now, or a few months now at this point.
0: What are you looking for? What donations are you wanting?
1: Anything that can make someone's Christmas. So we are taking referrals for families who need support with giving their children Christmas. We aim to give each child 5 gifts: a want, a need, something to wear, something to read, and something to do. And donations permitting, either a selection box or a chocolate Santa.
0: Uh-huh.
1: We would love to be able to do that as well. Now, I think when people hear a want, a need, something to wear, they think it's very closed, but it's not, because actually we've had a family contact us who the child's want was a dollhouse, and that's fine, but her need was a scooter. Now, people would be like, why would your need be a scooter? But actually, this little girl has cerebral palsy and needs to work on her muscle strength. So her need,
0: that is a need
1: for her. So needs don't have to look like, yeah, a need can look like anything.
0: Yeah.
1: It doesn't have to be hygiene.
0: Yeah.
1: As long, like, that's the thing. Like, I think people are very worried that a need needs to look like something that a child isn't going to enjoy. But actually, that's not true. Mm. It could look like something that they are going to enjoy, but they're maybe going to learn something through that, and they don't actually know they're going to learn through it.
0: Yeah. Yeah, brilliant. So it's a Christmas gift drive, Nicola,
1: yes.
0: To ensure that on Christmas Day,

0: computers because that's just not feasible. However, if we can give kids 5 gifts, that's 5 gifts more than they potentially may have had. And it'll be 5 meaningful gifts, because again, it's about giving families dignity, not just the children. Their parents are going to be able to come and pick the gifts, because it will be a shop. Yeah. So the parents are going to get to come and pick what is best for their child.
1: And let Santa know that...
0: So obviously, like, we would encourage parents to come along to the event on their own and pick the gifts.
1: Yes. Mm-hmm.
0: And tell Santa what they would like.
1: Yeah, yeah, yeah. Okay, fair enough then, Nicola. So it's to ensure that no children are left out. This Christmas gift drive, it costs money, obviously.
0: Oh, yeah.
1: So you've got a way of funding the Christmas gift drive through our raffles, is that right?
0: Yes, we very unexpectedly were gifted some lovely prizes from a few businesses, and...
1: Well, you got to give a shout out to the businesses.
0: Yeah, I know. I was just about to do that. Jugney in Newark Hill. They have given us a gift card, and so have Touch of Glamour.
1: Yes.
0: In Newark Hill as well. They have also given us a gift card for services at their
1: Touch of Glamour and Jugney.
0: Yes.
1: Right. Both in Newark Hill.
0: Yes, both in Newark Hill. I don't know if it's because I'm from Newark Hill or I don't know. Maybe that's why. But yeah, they. Have been in contact. So we are
1: going to raffle them.
0: Yes, we are going to raffle them. However, we are looking for businesses who would like to donate so we can make it a bigger and better raffle so that we can raise money for the Christmas event. Now, again, we do have amazing things already put by for Christmas. We do have 2 full storage units worth of things for Christmas already.
1: Really?
0: Yes, we do. We have so much. Both clothing, toys, board games, art. Everything and anything that you can imagine, both pre-loved and new. However, everything that's pre-loved is cleaned, and all board games, all jigsaws, everything is checked to make sure it's all there. Nothing will be going out that isn't fully they will all be complete.
1: Okay. Yeah, right, Nicola, the work that you guys are doing, how many helpers have you got?
0: Well,
1: it's all voluntary, isn't it?
0: It is all voluntary. Mm. So we have a range of helpers. Now, the one person that helps me the most is my friend Laura. She literally just comes and gets her hands dirty and does whatever she needs to do to help me.
1: Right.
0: She just kind of goes along with whatever. She's the one that helps the most.
1: Right.
0: But we do have a few other volunteers people. That come along to help at events.
1: Are you looking for more volunteers?
0: Yes, always. As many volunteers as possible.
1: Always.
0: Yes.
1: Right.
0: Obviously, they would have to be willing to work.
1: Yes.
0: And it's... But yeah, we've got some other volunteers that are now coming along and helping at the event. Some friends of mine, some families from schools that I've worked in. Yeah, so.
1: Yeah. So,
0: but we're always looking for volunteers.
1: Right. So you're also looking for toys, clothing, books, games.
0: Yeah, art, crafts.
1: Yeah. You're also looking, this might get a bit overlooked, but things that would be appropriate for older children and teenagers,
0: yes,
1: as well.
0: Yes, definitely. So we've actually had a referral for a 16-year-old already who he loves to read. Mm. And we have a very amazing woman called Barbara who lives in Airdrie. And she has taken on this child and has gotten the box set of books that this child has specifically asked for. And his mum knows that we've got this book set already, and she's over the moon because this is all this child has asked for.
1: Wow.
0: And they just can't afford to make it happen. Now, there's 6 books and they're £7 each.
1: Mm.
0: For £42.
1: Mm-hmm.
0: It's really sad that a Christmas gift at £42 for a child...
1: Mm-hmm.
0: is out of reach for a family in 2026.
1: Well, thank God you're able to become here and help Santa with that then, Nicola. That's brilliant. So if people want to volunteer, if they want to donate, whether it be raffle prizes or things for the actual gift drive itself, how do they get in touch, Nicola?
0: So we have a few ways you can get in touch. You can get in touch with me on this phone number, 0756 8542 631.
1: Right, I'll just repeat that, Nicola. That's 0756 8542 631. So you just want a text on that number?
0: you can send a text, you can give me a phone call. I am a school teacher, so if you phone me during the day, I might not be able to answer if I'm in class, because I am a full-time teacher.
1: Yeah.
0: However,

0: You can also contact us on our Facebook and Instagram pages, which are Helping Hands Lanarkshire, at Helping Hands Lanarkshire, or you can send an email to nicola@helpinghandslanarkshire.co.uk.
1: So that's nicola@helpinghandslanarkshire.co.uk or on the socials.
0: Yeah.
1: Okay. So, Helping Hands Lanarkshire and Shire Radio, we are working together for the community. So let's spread some kindness and make this a Christmas for everyone to remember, Nicola.
0: Yes,
1: you're doing such a grand job. And thanks very much for coming along. Will you come back after and let us know how you got on with it?
0: Yeah, of course.
1: Excellent.
0: Yes, thank you so much for having me, and I look forward to coming back.
1: So that was it started off with the school shop.
0: Yeah, I didn't expect it to turn into...
1: No.
0: All of this, but it's needed and we want to help.
1: Brilliant, excellent. Okay, Nicola Blair from Helping Hands Lanarkshire, thanks very much for coming in and all the best.
0: Thank you for having me.
1: Here's Billy Swan, and very appropriately, I Can Help.

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2: Yeah, thanks very much indeed to Nicola Blair from Helping Hands Lanarkshire. What a great job those guys do. Right, coming up after this, it's the Top 20 chart rundown from this day in history. Your chance to try and guess the year. But right now, here's Joe Cocker with A Little Help From My Friends.

0: get on back. I want to take them all along. I want to take them all along.
1: What's on in Lanarkshire?
2: If you're in the mood for a brilliant night of live music, 1 in 10 are coming to the Lantern House in Cumbernauld on Friday the 16th of October at 7:30. Formed back in 2019, they made their debut at the Liquid Rooms in Edinburgh, and since returning after the pandemic, they've been in seriously high demand. Audiences just can't get enough of their UB40 sound. 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
7: Greetings, Bob Pickers. 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And on mover at 20, Manfred Mann's Earth Band and Blinded by the Light. Down at 19, it's the Wurzels and I Am a Cider Drinker. New 18, Wild Cherry, Play That Funky Music. Down 9 to 17, it's Tina Charles and Dance Little Lady Dance. Down at 16, the Bay City Rollers and I Only Wanna Be With You. And new at 15 is Paul Nicholas and he's dancing with the captain. Down at 14, the Ritchie Family, Best Disco in Town. Down to 13, Elvis Presley, The Girl of My Best Friend. And up 7 places to 12, it's Smokey, and I'll Meet You at Midnight. Last week's 7 is down at 11, The Real Thing, Can't Get By Without You. And here's your top 10. Down 4 to 10, Rick Dees and his Cast of Idiots and Disco Duck. Up 9 places to number 9, it's Tavares, and Don't Take Away the Music. Down at 8, it's Sherbert and How's That. Up 6 places to number 7, The Summer of My Life, that's Simon May. And down 4 to 6, a former number 1 is ABBA and Dancing Queen. Climbing 6 to 5, it's Hurt, that's the Manhattans. And climbing 10 places to 4, it's Chicago and If You Leave Me Now. A non-mover at 3, it's Rod Stewart and Sailing. Up 3 to 2 is Demis Roussos and Forever Is Gone. And a non-mover at number 1, the second of 4 weeks at number 1.

0: Ah, Pussycat and Mississippi. They were number one on this very day in history. But what was the year? Keep your guesses coming in. Get to them in a wee minute. That was the second of 4 weeks at number one for Pussycat with Mississippi. But what was the year? Well, it was the year of flared trousers, platform shoes. ABBA won the Eurovision Song Contest with Waterloo. We had a long, long hot summer in this year. It went on forever. The Muppets made their debut on British TV. Rocky made its debut on the cinema. Rocky. And it was also the year of disco. D-I-S-C-O. So who got it right? Well, boss man Alec, of course, got it right. Spot on. Who else? Kathy and Gart Kosh. Paul and Glenn Boyd. There was one other. Oh, there he is. Neil. Neil and Kirkmuir Hill. First time listener, Neil. Welcome to Shire Radio. And you got the year right as well, Neil, because you said
1: 1976.

0: ever be. 1976.
1: Yeah, it was 1976. Did you get a year? Doesn't matter, does it? Not really. So that's it from me. Thank you very much indeed for your company today. I'm back on Tuesday at 11 o'clock. I hope you can join me for then. But stay tuned to Shire Radio, coming up after the 1 o'clock news. It's the one and only Stephen Cairns with his hit generator. Woo, woo, woo. So until Tuesday at 11 o'clock from me, Brian, thanks for listening and waving.

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1: Former DUP leader Geoffrey Donaldson has been given a 15-year jail sentence. It's for a series of historical sexual offences against two women when they were children. Donaldson has always denied the charges. Next, Britain will continue to make the case to the US to continue supporting Ukraine. That's what a minister says, because of strained relations between Kyiv and Washington. This week has been particularly tricky in relations between Ukraine and the US, following Donald Trump's decision to ease sanctions on Russian diesel in the face of rising fuel prices. The UK economy reported surprising growth in August in a boost to the Chancellor ahead of the autumn budget. The ONS figure did, however, represent a slowdown after stronger activity earlier in the summer. Susanna Streeter, Chief Strategist at the Wealth Club, says it's welcome news for the government.
2: Even if you've got a substantial government debt pile, which we have, it does mean that if you've got growth, that debt is more manageable.
1: An inquest has opened today into the death of the man mauled by a tiger at Yorkshire Wildlife Park. The opening heard his family express concerns about his contact with mental health services leading up to his death. 23-year-old William Chapman died after entering the enclosure in Doncaster on Saturday. The real living wage is going up today. The Living Wage Foundation has announced a 65 pence increase to hourly rates, which is expected to affect 500,000 people. Here's Claire Duncan from the foundation.
3: It feels like the right thing to do, but it also makes business sense. 96% of our employers tell us that it's had benefits, and that can range from everything from reputational benefits, being easier to recruit and retain staff.
1: And the Duchess of Sussex says it's great to be back, as Meghan and the Duke of Sussex were cheered at their first joint engagements on British soil since their return to the UK. Harry and Meghan were welcomed to the community recording studio in St Anne's, Nottingham. That's the latest from Radio News. I'm Tanita Sims.
0: Lanarkshire weather.
4: This is your Thursday daytime weather. To start the day, we should see any rain and cloud gradually clear to the southeast. Later on, we will see some sunny spells and possibly the odd shower. And your daytime temperature for Lanarkshire is 13 degrees.
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Hello, my faith. Getting it started for this Thursday afternoon. And welcome to Shire Radio. It's myself, Stephen Cairns, and the Hit Generator. We're here until 3 p.m. Thanks very much to Brian Mallon. Another fantastic tour. And he's back on Tuesday. Now a former UK number one.

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1: Hi there, this is Carrie Jones, and I'm here Fridays between 11 a.m. and 2 p.m. live and loud. We talk about really hard-hitting subjects like, how do you like your chips? Do you like your biscuit dunked? And that is on Fridays with me, Carrie Jones. Oh, and not forgetting the disco half hour. So come and join me. It's worth it. We have so much fun.
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4: Witch Hunt is a thrilling new musical inspired by the Scottish witch trials. When a ruthless king declares war on witches, fear spreads and three women are accused, hunted and forced to run for their lives. Driven by a high-energy electronic dance music score, Witch Hunt is a gripping story of persecution, rebellion and unity, packed with soaring vocals, explosive choreography and defiant female power. Coming to Airdrie Town Hall on Friday the 16th of October. Doors open at 7:30 p.m. and tickets are £20 per adult, with concessions being £18. You can get your tickets at the northlanculture.co.uk website. That is Witch Hunt, coming to Airdrie Town Hall on Friday the 16th of October.
0: Got a What's On in the area soon? 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
5: 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Here is today's 5 second hit. Yes, 5 seconds from a huge classic song. You've just got to name the artist and the name of the song.
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5: 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But will they be listening? Will they get it? We will soon find out. So for you guys who are struggling a wee bit out there, here it is again.
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0: Ella Langley and Riley Green, You Look Like You Love Me. 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
0: I'll give you the answer right after some Bewitched. Wow. Don't blame it on the boogie, don't blame it on good times, blame it on the weatherman.

So that was Bewitched, who are from Ireland. And if you like some Irish music, join our JT tonight. Queer Jammers from 10 till midnight. Let's see how you've got on today with today's 5 second hit. Margaret from Lanark, she said Annie's song by John Denver. Unlucky, that's wrong. Siobhan from Cleland, Bittersweet Symphony by The Verve. That's wrong. Pam from Newer Hill says Sailing by Rod Stewart. And that's wrong. And Chloe from Glen Boyd, Fade Into You by Mazzy Star. No, that was wrong. So who got it right? Callum from Quarter, well done you. Fiona from Bothwell. Oh. Rab from Moss End, fantastic Rab, well done. And Duncan from Allenton. You guys all said the same answer, that it was the Cranberries and Linger. Yes, they're also Irish. And as I say, a good chance of GT maybe playing one of these songs tonight, yeah?

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2: So well done to you if you got today's 5 second hit. Fantastic. Coming up right after this one from Tony Braxton, we've got two golden oldies back to back for you. Yeah, taking you back to the glory time.

0: Ah, way back to the early 90s there. Tony Braxton, Unbreak My Heart. Okay, if you like your oldies music, here's two coming back to back for you.
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0: All the way back to 1973, The Carpenters, Top of the Bomb. Before that, we had The Beatles, 8 days a week. Hope you enjoyed.
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0: Okay, in this week's new release song of the week comes from Carly Rae Jepsen. Just released. This is called Love Depressed. How will it do in the charts this weekend?

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Hello, Mr. Blue Sky. Not seen Mr. Blue Sky today, I don't think. Okay, heading up to the 2 o'clock news, and then we've got the 80s hour right after it. 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
1: The former DUP leader Geoffrey Donaldson has been given a 15-year jail sentence for a series of historical sexual offences against two women when they were children. He's always denied the charges. Catherine Kieran's assistant director at the Public Prosecution Service spoke outside court.
2: That sexual abuse can be hidden behind a facade of respectability. It also shows that no individual is beyond the reach of the law.
1: Next, an inquest has opened into the death of a man mauled by a tiger at Yorkshire Wildlife Park. 23-year-old William Chapman died after entering the enclosure in Doncaster on Saturday. The opening of the inquest heard his family express concerns about his contact with mental health services leading up to his death. Severe drought has been declared in parts of England. It's because of concerns over dwindling reservoirs as extremely dry conditions continue. The southeast and southwest have experienced their driest April to September for more than a century, affecting reservoirs in those areas. Andy Burnham insists the UK will continue to build bridges with Donald Trump to ensure America is working with its allies to support Kyiv.
3: We obviously have close conversations with our US counterparts, and what I've got to do is build that bridge and make sure that we're still all working together.
1: The past week has seen a deterioration in relations between Washington and Kyiv after Trump's decision to ease sanctions on Russian diesel in the face of rising fuel prices. Airport drop-off charges will be reviewed by the government after a sharp rise in fees. It comes after RAC analysis found more than three-quarters of UK airports had raised or introduced drop-off fees for drivers. And a small crowd of people gathered outside the community recording studio in Nottingham to see the Duke and Duchess of Sussex. They made their first joint appearance since moving back to the UK. That's the latest from Radio News Hub. I'm Tanita Sims.
0: Lanarkshire weather.
4: This is your Thursday daytime weather. To start the day, we should see any rain and cloud gradually clear to the southeast. Later on, we will see some sunny spells and possibly the odd shower. And your daytime temperature for Lanarkshire is 13 degrees.
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Yeah, it's beginning of the 80s hour, Donna Summer. This time I know it's for real. Brilliant song and get us going for the best hour of the day. Yes, you're listening to Shire Radio, the sound of Lanarkshire, and it's myself, Stephen Cairns, here with the hit generator until 3. Well, the 80s hour, later on in this hour, we'll be doing the 80s flip side. At 8:30, we'll be doing 3 hidden gems from the 80s. But now, it's time for Name That 80s TV Show. So we've got 3 or 6 actual clues coming up, breaking them into 3 different segments. So the first 2 clues for today's 80s TV show. Now, yesterday I think was hard, so today I think I've made it easier for you. Let's see how you get on. So in clue number 1, this weekly British institution underwent major format changes back in 1981. The show featured an upbeat synth pop theme tune called Yellow Peril. That gives it away for loads of people already. But do you get it? Or do you need more clues? More clues are on their way.

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7: 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For more information, visit the What's on Lanarkshire website. That is Narina Paolo, coming to Airdrie Town Hall on the 26th of November.
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8: Yes, get yourself out and about there in Lanarkshire. Loads going on, and of course, you'll hear it all first here on Shire Radio. Okay, here we go with clue number 3 and 4 for name today's 80s TV show. Clue number 3, chart-topping musical artist performed live or mimed their biggest hits. And clue number 4, Legs and Co. provided dance routines for certain songs. Does that give it away for you? It does for me. Let's see if you can get it after the second set of clues here. And if you don't have it yet, we're going to give you another 2 clues and play the theme tune right after all this.
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fashion. The clumsy boots become a roots that people think so rash. So what's the point of robbery when nothing is worth taking? It's kind of tough to tell a scruff the big mistake is making.

I know yous have got it already, but here is the final two clues for this week, for today's Name That 80s TV Show. So clue number five is, Radio 1 disc jockeys regularly hosted this legendary music countdown. And clue number six, the show's famous title is abbreviated as Ackerman TOTP. Oh. Yes, it was a nice easy one for today. Top of the Pops. And here's the theme tune.

0: Yes, there's Top of the Pops theme tune, Yero Peril. 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

0: that's a cracker. Sheena Easton, 95. OK3, Hidden Gems coming up. Songs from Deacon Blue, Breathe, and Dusty Springfield. Oh, what songs could they be?
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0: So that was the first of today's three hidden gems. Great to hear that one again.
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2: 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Number two.

0: Yeah, the band are called Breathe, and it's called Hands to Heaven. It reached number 4 in the UK charts. I'll be back in 1988. What a lovely song.
1: Three hidden gems.
2: Top 3 of the past. Number 1. 1. 1. 1.

0: and Dusty Springfield, Nothing Has Been Proved. Written by the Pet Shop Boys, and it was the second song that those two have done. Remember the other song that they had in 1987? What have I done to deserve this? Yes, that one reached number 16 back in March 1989. Okay, it's now time for the 80s flip side. Going to play 20 seconds of an 80s song backwards. Let's see how you guys got on today with this one. I think this is too hard for yous. Finishing off the week. Yes, Thursday's the end of my week. Finishing off the week with a right hard one. So here you go.
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0: It's still the song that reminds me of Rick Astley. Never Gonna Give You Up. You're listening to Shatter Radio. We're heading up to the 3 o'clock news, where we have Dave Mack after, right up until 6 o'clock. But how did you get on in today's 80s flip side? Let's find out after talking about Christmas.
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0: Yeah, I did try and put a Christmas tree up in the studio, but nah, they're not for it yet. But I think we should be playing 80s Christmas music, eh? That was your 80s flip side, and it sounds better the other way around. It's from George Michael and Aretha Franklin. I knew you were waiting for me. Oh.

Ah, when Madonna was Madonna, eh? Who's that girl? Well, that's it from me for today. Dave Max, get yourself all ready for his show from 3 till 6pm. Make sure you stick with Shire Radio. Tell your family, tell your friends. And I'm back here on Saturday night, 8 o'clock to 11. Failing that, I'll see you back next Tuesday, Wednesday and Thursday, 1 o'clock to 3.

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1: The former DUP leader Geoffrey Donaldson has been given a 15-year jail sentence. It's for a series of historical sexual offences against two women when they were children. Donaldson has always denied the charges. Catherine Kieran's assistant director at the Public Prosecution Service spoke outside court.
2: Despite the devastation he has caused, he has never accepted responsibility for his offending, nor shown any remorse.
1: Next, severe drought has been declared in parts of England because of concerns over dwindling reservoirs as extremely dry conditions continue. The South East and South West have experienced their driest April to September for more than a century, affecting reservoirs in those areas. An inquest has opened into the death of a man mauled by a tiger at Yorkshire Wildlife Park. The opening of the inquest heard his family express concerns about his contact with mental health services leading up to his death. 23-year-old William Chapman died after entering the enclosure in Doncaster on Saturday. Andy Burnham insists the UK will continue to build bridges with Donald Trump. It's to ensure America is working with its allies to support Kyiv.
3: President Trump called for an energy ceasefire. President Zelensky immediately said he would engage in that immediately. And what has Russia done in the last few days? It's been bombing energy infrastructure.
1: This past week has seen a deterioration in relations between Washington and Kyiv after Donald Trump's decision to ease sanctions on Russian diesel in the face of rising fuel prices. The Duchess of Sussex says it's great to be back as Meghan and the Duke of Sussex were cheered at their first joint engagement on British soil since their return to the UK. Harry and Meghan were welcomed to the community recording studio in St Anne's, Nottingham. And the Emmy award-winning sitcom Friends will return to Channel 4 from 2027. The US series debuted in 1994 and ran for 10 series. That's the latest from Radio Newser. I'm Tanita Sims.
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0: 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Weather.
5: This is your Thursday daytime weather. To start the day, we should see any rain and cloud gradually clear to the southeast. Later on, we will see some sunny spells and possibly the odd shower. And your daytime temperature for Lanarkshire is 13 degrees.
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Not quite the weekend, but let's have a boogie anyway. Why not? Earth, Wind & Fire gets us underway and Boogie Wonderland. 15th of October, it is Thursday. I hope you're good today. It's Dave with you. 3 hours of great songs coming your way. And of course, your time tunnel, your triple teaser, and your showbiz birthdays in there for you as well. Coming up shortly, Miley Cyrus, her new single, Bass Persuades. We'll play that for you after All Saints.

new single there from Miley Cyrus, and that's called Bass Persuade. Very different from her dad's music, isn't it? Achy Breaky Heart. I wonder if she's one of those daughters who is a bit embarrassed of her old man. I think she might be, to be honest. Anyway, coming up soon, S Club 7 plays for you right after Donna Summer.

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It's cheesy, but it's catchy, and it was a massive hit as well, so why not play it? That's what I say. S Club 7, Bring It All Back. We'll have your birthday files soon in this hour of the programme. A chance to play a song from a mystery birthday boy or girl in the world of music. That's on the way in about 50 minutes' time. Barry Manilow coming up as well, and one of his more recent tracks. He'll play Dancing in the Aisles after Ario Speedwagon.

What a career that man has had, honestly. Still going and still has him dancing in the aisles to this very day. Barry Manilow there on Daytimes. Before that, REO Speedwagon, I played you Keep On Loving You, big power ballad from the 1980s. Today, the 15th of October, it's a global hand washing day today, aiming to educate people on the benefits of washing their hands with soap. What else do you wash your hands with other than soap? Please tell me. Educate me. Go on, educate me. Coming up soon, U2 plays for you, and here's Sting.

You Too There and Desire. Time for today's birthday file, and we have American singer Barry McGuire give us the hit Eve of Destruction back in the 60s. Great track as well. He's 91 today. Also a 60s singer, Chris Andrews, Yesterday Man was his big hit. He's 84. And Richard Carpenter, one half, of course, of the brother and sister duo The Carpenters. Richard is 80 today. Sarah Ferguson, Duchess of York. Is she still Duchess of York? I'm not sure. Anyway, Prince Andrew's ex, 67. Doogie Vipond, the drummer with Deacon Blue, he's 60 today. Didier Deschamps, the French footballer, captain of France and very successful footballer as well, he is 58. And Anthony Joshua OBE, professional boxer, he is 37. Today's featured showbiz birthday, an Argentinian-born Irish singer-songwriter who unleashed Lady in Red on an unsuspecting world. But before that, he was a fairly credible rock artist, and this was one of his tracks before Lady in Red. It is Chris de Burgh, of course, but how old is Chris today?

2 years before Lady in Red swept the world, Christa Berg was high on emotion. That song from 1984. And today is Christa Berg's birthday. He is 78 today.

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2: 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Told across two acts in two separate casts, this heartfelt story follows the same characters at different stages of life and they pursue their dreams on and off the stage. 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The production runs from the 11th to the 14th of November at East Kilbride Village Theatre.
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3: Daytimes with Dave Mack.

It's cheesy, but it's catchy, and it was a massive hit as well, so why not play it? That's what I say. S Club 7, Bring It All Back. We'll have your birthday files soon in this hour of the programme. A chance to play a song from a mystery birthday boy or girl in the world of music. That's on the way in about 50 minutes' time. Barry Manilow coming up as well, and one of his more recent tracks. He'll play Dancing in the Aisles after Ario Speedwagon.

What a career that man has had, honestly. Still going and still has him dancing in the aisles to this very day. Barry Manilow there on Daytimes. Before that, REO Speedwagon, I played you Keep On Loving You, big power ballad from the 1980s. Today, the 15th of October, it's a global hand washing day today, aiming to educate people on the benefits of washing their hands with soap. What else do you wash your hands with other than soap? Please tell me. Educate me. Go on, educate me. Coming up soon, U2 plays for you, and here's Sting.

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1: Former DUP leader Geoffrey Donaldson has been given a 15-year jail sentence for a series of historical sex offences against two women when they were children. He has always denied the charges. Catherine Kearns, Assistant Director at the Public Prosecution Service, spoke outside of court.
2: This case shows that sexual abuse can be hidden behind a facade of respectability. It also shows that no individual, irrespective of their position, status or public reputation, is beyond the reach of the law.
1: An inquest has opened into the death of a man mauled by a tiger at Yorkshire Wildlife Park. The opening heard his family express concerns about his contact with mental health services leading up to his death. 23-year-old William Chapman died after entering the enclosure in Doncaster on Saturday. A man and a woman have been arrested in connection to an arson attack that killed a family of four and injured two other children in Waterford. Philip and Kim English and their sons Callum and Jaden were murdered in what has been described as a deliberate attack on their home. On Wednesday, the son of the family claimed they were murdered because of someone else's €20,000 drug debt. Andy Burnham insists the UK will continue to build bridges with Donald Trump to ensure America was working with its allies to support Kyiv.
3: We obviously have close conversations with our US counterparts, and what I've got to do is, you know, build that bridge and make sure that we're still all working together to support Ukraine.
1: The past week has seen a deterioration in relations between Washington and Kyiv after Trump's decision to ease sanctions on Russian diesel in the face of rising fuel prices. And the Duchess of Sussex says it's great to be back, as Meghan and the Duke of Sussex were cheered at their first joint engagement on British soil since their return to the UK. That's the latest from Radio News Hub. I'm Georgia Lee.
0: Lanarkshire weather.
4: This is your Thursday daytime weather. To start the day, we should see any rain and cloud gradually clear to the southeast. Later on, we will see some sunny spells and possibly the odd shower. And your daytime temperature for Lanarkshire is 13 degrees.
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It's the Bee Gees kicking off the second hour today. You win again. Coming soon, your trip back in time today on the Time Tunnel, and three songs to play for you from a mystery year in times gone by. Also coming up, brand new single from Jamie Miller, that's called Baby Doll, getting loads of airplay just now. Good track as well, so I'll play that for you after ABBA.

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0: Today we go back to the year that saw the Desert Storm campaign liberate Kuwait from Iraqi occupation in the Gulf War. Also the year that Terry Waite was released from captivity after almost 5 years as a hostage in Beirut. And we saw the collapse of the BCCI Bank. So all happening back in the year in question. Big headlines for you right there, and big songs kicking off with Simply Red.

Simply Red and Stars kicking off the time tunnel today in a year that saw just one film dominate everything, and in particular, the Oscars. That was Silence of the Lambs, that took four of the biggest gongs of the Oscars in this year. Best Picture, Best Actor for Anthony Hopkins, Best Actress for Jodie Foster, and Best Director for Jonathan Demme. They swept the boards big time in this year, and it was a huge, huge movie. Clue song two today from Kathy Dennis, but what was the year?

Kathy Dennis there, and Too Many Walls. In the world of sport, Seagram was a Grand National winning horseback in this year. Michael Stick and Steffi Graf were winners of Wimbledon, and also the year that England won the Rugby Grand Slam, if you're a fan of rugby union. But what was that year? One final clue song, it's Tom Cochrane, Life is a Highway.

Tom Cochrane there, Life is a Highway. Before that, Kathy Dennis, Too Many Walls. And kicking off the time tunnel today, Simply Red and Stars. All the songs and all the headlines today coming from 1991. So well done if you got that right.

0: Invincible.
1: Invincible, that's One Republic. And before that, the brand new single from Kane Brown and Shania Twain. That's Boots. It's Dave here with you, and good to have you company for Thursday. Coming up soon, we'll have a brand new single from Carly Rae Jepsen a bit later on. And also, of course, in the next hour, we'll have today's triple teaser. But first of all, here's Bross.

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3: Daytimes with Dave Mack.

Catatonia there with Mulder and Scully. As promised, a brand new single from Carly Rae Jepsen coming up in a few minutes for you as well. That's called Don't Leave Me on the Dance Floor, right after McFadden and Whitehead.

Carly Rae Jepsen there, and coming up in the final hour, as always, we'll have the questions for today's triple teaser, your daily brain workout, on the way in about half an hour's time.

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1: Former DUP leader Geoffrey Donaldson has been given a 15-year jail sentence. It's for a series of historical sex offences against two women when they were children. Donaldson has always denied the charges. Catherine Kearns, Assistant Director at the Public Prosecution Service, spoke outside of court.
2: Despite the devastation he has caused, he has never accepted responsibility for his offending, nor shown any remorse.
1: An inquest has been opened into the death of a man mauled by a tiger at Yorkshire Wildlife Park. 23-year-old William Chapman died after entering the enclosure in Doncaster on Saturday. The opening heard his family express concerns about his contact with mental health services leading up to his death. A man and a woman have been arrested in connection to an arson attack that killed a family of four and injured two other children in Waterford. Philip and Kim English and their sons Callum and Jaden were murdered in what has been described as a deliberate attack on their home. On Wednesday, the son of the family claimed they were murdered because of someone else's €20,000 drug debt. Andy Burnham insists the UK will continue to build bridges with Donald Trump to ensure America was working with its allies to support Kiev.
3: Have to make sure that growth is sustained. There's a call for them to keep investing to maintain that growth, but at the same time, they don't want to borrow too much and increase government borrowing costs by upsetting financial markets. So it's still a tricky tight walk.
1: The past week has seen a deterioration in relations between Washington and Kiev after Trump's decision to ease sanctions on Russian diesel in the face of rising fuel prices. And the full English has been voted the most loved British dish. New polling showed the breakfast staple was a firm favourite, followed by the Sunday roast and Yorkshire pudding. The research was commissioned by Lurpak to celebrate its 125th anniversary. That's the latest from Radio News Hub. I'm Georgia Lee.
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0: Lanarkshire weather.
6: This is your Thursday daytime weather. To start the day, we should see any rain and cloud gradually clear to the southeast. Later on, we will see some sunny spells and possibly the odd shower. And your daytime temperature for Lanarkshire is 13 degrees.
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8: So, here we go. The legends of American country music. 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The Legends of American Country returns to the Townhouse in Hamilton for another fantastic night of toe-tapping and country classics. 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And it's on the 14th of November, 2026 at 7:30. And this is being played out at the Townhouse in Hamilton. £27.50 a ticket, worth every penny. So if you're right into your Dolly Partons, your Johnny Cash or your Don Williams or your Patsy Cline's and many, many more, this is a show for you. The Legends of American Country Music.
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2: 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If you love great live music and seriously great guitar playing, then this is one night you don't want to miss. Martin Simpson, one of the finest acoustic and slide guitarists of his generation, returns to Cumbernauld Folk Club for a very special evening at Lantern House. A master guitarist, brilliant banjo player and captivating storyteller, Martin has earned an incredible 32 nominations at the BBC Radio 2 Folk Awards, more than any other performer. His intimate solo shows blend traditional songs, wonderful musicianship, and stories delivered with warmth, passion, and honesty. See Martin Simpson live Wednesday, the 18th of November from 7 p.m. at Lantern House, Cumbernauld. Tickets are just £10 to £12. Martin Simpson at Cumbernauld Folk Club, Wednesday, November the 18th. One man, a guitar, and an evening of truly exceptional live music.
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Well, hello, Brian L here, the Swingin' 60s at 6. Och, as well as the 20 plus track show here, we'll have a feature gear and we run down all the number ones and play some of them. Oh, many other little features, such as ABC and the artist doublers. 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
1: Watch out, are you ready for a little roller mania? Journey back to the fabulous 70s when tartan was everywhere and Scotland's original boy band ruled the charts. The Bay City Rollers are coming to Lanark Memorial Hall on Friday the 6th of November at 7:30 p.m. Get ready for a fantastic night packed with those unforgettable hits Bye Bye Baby, Shang-a-Lang, Saturday Night and plenty more. Original roller Stuart Woody Wood is still flying the tartan flag, joined by a brilliant energetic lineup, bringing the sound of the Rollers back to the stage. So dig out your tartan, dust off those dancing shoes, and get ready to sing along to the soundtrack of the 70s. The Bay City Rollers, live at Lanark Memorial Hall, Friday the 6th of November at 7:30 p.m.
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1: Former DUP leader Geoffrey Donaldson has been given a 15-year jail sentence for a series of historical sex offences against two women when they were children. He has always denied the charges. Catherine Kearns, Assistant Director at the Public Prosecution Service, spoke outside of court.
2: This case shows that sexual abuse can be hidden behind a facade of respectability. No individual, irrespective of their position, status or public reputation, is beyond the reach of the law.
1: An inquest has opened into the death of a man mauled by a tiger at Yorkshire Wildlife Park. The opening heard his family express concerns about his contact with mental health services leading up to his death. 23-year-old William Chapman died after entering the enclosure in Doncaster on Saturday. A man and a woman have been arrested in connection to an arson attack that killed a family of four and injured two other children in Waterford. Philip and Kim English and their sons Callum and Jaden were murdered in what has been described as a deliberate attack on their home. On Wednesday, the son of the family claimed they were murdered because of someone else's €20,000 drug debt. Andy Burnham insists the UK will continue to build bridges with Donald Trump. It's to ensure America is working with its allies to support Kyiv.
3: President Trump called for an energy ceasefire. President Zelensky immediately said he would engage in that immediately. And what has Russia done in the last few days? It's been bombing energy infrastructure in Ukraine.
1: The past week has seen a deterioration in relations between Washington and Kyiv after Trump's decision to ease sanctions on Russian diesel in the face of rising fuel prices. And the Emmy award-winning sitcom Friends will return to Channel 4 from 2027. The hit show was last broadcast in 2011 and will return in January. That's the latest from Radio News Hub. I'm Georgia Lee.
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5: This is your Thursday evening weather. Tonight we'll see winds gradually ease. Areas of cloud and frequent showers will drift in from the west, but there will still be occasional clear intervals in between. And your overnight temperature low for Lanarkshire is 6 degrees.
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7: Oh, hello. It's 6 o'clock, so it's time for the Swingin' 60s at 6 on Shire with me, Brian Hill. How are you? Are you ready to remember?

0: ba-ba-bomb, ba-bomb, ba-bomb-bomb. And my honey, ram-a-lam-a-ding-dong, forever. And when I say dip-di-dip, di-dip, di-dip, you know I mean it from the bottom of my boogity, boogity, boogity shoe.
1: Yes, good evening. Welcome along to Brian Elb's sensational, oh, fantastically swinging 60s at 6, Oldshire. What do we have for you tonight? We have, well, you've just had Eamon Corner, If Paradise Is Half a Size, and The Archies, oh, that's sweet. They were talking about Sugar Sugar. And Barry Mann, he was down to his boogity boogity shoes with Who Put the Bump? Aye, right, okay. Our ABC feature tonight is E, F, and G. That'll be The Exciters, Frankie Sinatra and Georgie Fame. And then your little quiz, which I'm going to give you the questions earlier tonight, just because I feel in a good mood, right? Our doubler, okay, it's not going to be a male, it's not going to be a female, it's going to be Colours. Yeah, two songs are solely associated with Colours. Corny, yeah, okay. And the other one is Ladies. It'll be Joe Cocker with Delta Lady and Gary Puckett with Lady Willpower. Alright, and our featured year tonight, 1960. And we're not going to play the number ones. We are going to play some very big hits that did not reach number one. So, your quiz questions, here we go. What was the Beatles' first number one in the UK? Beatles' first number one in the UK. Quite easy, I think. Which Rolling Stones hit for two began with I See a Red Door? Okay, question three. Who is known as the Queen of Soul in the UK? Well, basically down to one song, but that's why that song, she was nicknamed the Queen of Soul. Right, yeah, three easy questions. Let's see, ABC feature.
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Oh, fantastic. And now that leads us on nicely to your little quiz. What was the Beatles' first number one in the UK? And which Rolling Stones hit began with I See a Red Door? And then three, who's known as the Queen of Soul in the UK? And you know what? Here's your answers, musically.

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1: Yeah, what a great idea. £1 a ticket, and you could win 25,000 big ones, and you're helping out the community. That's just a great idea as far as I'm concerned. Okay, when it comes to my brain, you're about to find out how it works, if you didn't know already. Well, doubler feature, normally do a male or a female, but tonight I've decided, nah, we're going to change that. Tonight our doubler's going to be about colours, okay? And I've chosen Donovan with Guess What? Colours, Eddie Cochran, and the summertime, blues. Okay, so enjoy this, but remember, you send me in your topic and your two tracks, and we'll get them on. Okay, Donovan.

Brilliant. Donovan in Colours and Eddie Cochran. Yeah, he's got the summertime blues. Right, okay, the next one. Ladies, now come on, I want your ideas. These might be fairly simple ones. You might come up with something a little more tenuous, a little more tricky. But the ladies one, Joe Cocker, Gary Puckett, enjoy.

0: It's the 80s at 8 with me, David. You want to travel back to the 80s with 1 hour of great 80s classics? We have songs from ABBA to AHA, Barry Manilow to the Bee Gees, and of course, Prince to the Proclaimers, and many more. That's the 80s at 8, Monday to Thursday, 8 p.m. until 9 p.m. right here on Shire Radio.
1: And a great show that it is too. And of course, that follows the sensational 70s at 7 on Shire with myself, Brian L. Right, we are in the 60s and we are on to the number ones of 1960, of which there were quite a few. There always is, there always is. Starry Eyed, Michael Holiday, 1 week, while it was four for Why, Anthony Newley, I don't know why. One for Adam Faith, who was claiming, poor me, oh dear, what a shame. Right, 2 weeks for Running Bear, Johnny Preston, oh, one of my favourites, as you well know. 4 weeks, though, for this cracker, Laurie Donegan, My Old Man's a Dustman. Ah, oh, he's just want to burst into song with that one. Anthony Newley back again, 1 week with Do You Mind? No, no, on you go. Ah, right, well, that takes us up to May, and we have 7 weeks. 7 weeks for Kathy's Clown from the Everly Brothers. That was a biggie. And Three Steps to Heaven, Eddie Cochran, only three steps, that's no far. 2 weeks at number one, though. And three for Good Timing, Jimmy Jones. 3 weeks also, oh, for Sir Cliffy Boy, and Please Don't Tease. Okay, let's have one or two more before we go into playing a couple of these nice tracks, which were not number ones. In August of 1960, okay, we had 1 week at number one for Johnny Kid and the Pirates. They were shaking all over. And 5 weeks for Apache from the Shadows. Now, what we're going to do is have a look at ones that didn't make number one, but were big, big hits. Let's start with Guy

0: Hi, it's Brian L here. Why don't you join me on a Monday, Tuesday and Wednesday evening for the absolutely best 70s music. Sensational, I call it. Apart from the sensational 70s music, we have the quiz, we have the factoids, we have a featured year, and not forgetting my sincerely rotten jokes. So join me, Monday, Tuesday, Wednesday, 7pm, here on Shire Radio.
1: Oh yes, please do that small thing. Right, on the first half of the chart there, we went all through the number ones, and we played you Guy Mitchell, Heartaches by the Number, and that only reached number 5. What a big song it was. As equally, Marv Johnson, You've Got What It Takes. Believe it or not, that only got to number 7. Right, carrying on with the number ones, we're up to September, and Ricky Valens was saying, tell Laura I love her. Okay, Laura, he loves you. Right, okay. 2 weeks at number 1 for Roy Orbison and Only the Lonely. That takes us now into November. 1 week. I beg your pardon. How dare I say 1 week? It was the biggest seller of the year. It was 8 weeks for the King, Elvis Presley, and It's Now or Never. 8 weeks, it could be a man. Right, 2 weeks for Sir Clivey Boy and I Love You. Oh, we love you too, Cliff. Right, 2 weeks, Poetry in Motion, Johnny Tillotson, and that took us up to the end of the year until the 25th of December, when one of my favourite fun Christmas songs, Adam Faith, Lonely Pup in a Christmas Shop. Oh no! Right, okay, let's go back then and give you another two. This one may be a total surprise to everyone, but Elvis at one point did not make number 1. He only got to number 3 with this one coming up. And the Everlys, even though they had that 7 weeks with Cathy's Clown, they only had a few weeks at number 4 with this one, When Will I Be Loved?

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1: And that wraps up all your music for 1960. Let's give you a couple of wee headlines. On the 18th of April, 60,000 protesters stage a demonstration in London against nuclear weapons. Yeah. And on the 3rd of May, that's a good one, Burnley FC win the Football League First Division title with a 2-1 win over Manchester City at Main Road. Yeah. One more for you. How about this? 6th of May, Princess Margaret marries photographer Anthony Armstrong Jones at Westminster Abbey in the first televised royal marriage. Well, guess what? This is it. Time's up again. Our 60s hour's gone. But fret not, I'm away for a wee cup of tea and I'll be back with the sensational 70s at 7. So, hope you can join me for that. If you can't, can I just thank you very much indeed for your company for this hour. And remember what I always say, be good, be kind, be careful. And above all, for this section, keep it 60s and stay happy. Come on, let's do a little dance. Ta-ta.

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1: Former DUP leader Geoffrey Donaldson has been given a 15-year jail sentence for a series of historical sex offences against two women when they were children. He has always denied the charges. Catherine Kearns, Assistant Director at the Public Prosecution Service, spoke outside of court.
2: The words we have just heard make clear the devastating and lifelong impact of sexual offences and the incredible bravery of these two women.
1: A man and a woman have been arrested in connection to an arson attack that killed a family of four and injured two other children in Waterford. Philip and Kim English and their sons Callum and Jaden were murdered in what has been described as a deliberate attack on their home. On Wednesday, the son of the family claimed they were murdered because of someone else's €20,000 drug debt. Severe drought has been declared in parts of England because of concerns over dwindling reservoirs as extremely dry conditions continue. The South East and South West have experienced their driest April to September for more than a century, affecting reservoirs in those areas. Andy Burnham insists the UK will continue to build bridges with Donald Trump to ensure America was working with its allies to support Kyiv.
3: We obviously have close conversations with our US counterparts, and what I've got to do is build that bridge and make sure that we're still all working together to support Ukraine.
1: The past week has seen a deterioration in relations between Washington and Kyiv after Trump's decision to ease sanctions on Russian diesel in the face of rising fuel prices. And the Duchess of Sussex says it's great to be back as Meghan and the Duke of Sussex were cheered at their first joint engagement on British soil since their return to the UK. Harry and Meghan were welcomed to the community recording studio in St Anne's, Nottingham. That's the latest from Radio News Hub. I'm Georgia Lee.
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0: Lanarkshire weather.
5: This is your Thursday evening weather. Tonight we'll see winds gradually ease. Areas of cloud and frequent showers will drift in from the west, but there will still be occasional clear intervals in between. And your overnight temperature low for Lanarkshire is 6 degrees.
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7: Well, hello. It's 7 o'clock, and that's time for the sensational 7 Days at 7 on Shire with me, Brian L. How are you?

0: Now, do I have a segment show for you tonight? Oh, I do. Yeah, I know. A bit corny. Never mind. What have we got? We'll start off our triple tops. That'll be Dr. Hook, Earth, Wind & Fire, and Edwin Starr. Brilliant way to start. Then the two E's will be Eric Clapton and Eruption. And then our ABC feature tonight. Oh no, before that, we're going to have Queen, our featured band. Then the ABC. That will be F, G and H tonight, the Four Seasons, George Baker Selection and Harold Melvin. Then our featured year. Oh, what a year. 1971. There's a stack of stuff. Enjoy.
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0: Yes, that's what we are at Shire. We're happy. We're all happy. Okay, back to 1971. That's our featured year. And what happened in that year, you may ask? Well, on the 3rd of February, oh no, Davy Jones, he announces he's leaving the Monkees. Oh, that's bad. Oh, but what's good? On the 1st of March, bassist John Deacon joins Queen. Oh, that's great. Right, okay, we're going to head on now to the two E's, Eric Clapton and Eruption. But first...
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0: Oh, that's the way, isn't it? A wee smoochy dance to Wonderful Tonight from Eric Clapton. And then, Eruption. They've got a one-way ticket, and your just little feet want to shuffle, shuffle, shuffle, don't they? All right. I've got a question for you, though. Why do birds fly south in winter? Well, it's quicker than walking. One more for you for the moment. Why did the student eat his homework? Well, the teacher said it was a piece of cake. Enough of that. Let's hear what's on for the next few hours on the wonderful, sensational Shire Radio.
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0: And that's what you have in store for the next couple of... Oh, takes you right up to 10 o'clock tonight, doesn't it? Right, oh, including that wee chappy who's already been on 6 till 7. Oh, I don't know who he is, but it's a great show. Right, anyway, our featured band tonight, Queen, a band from London, Freddie, Brian, Roger and John. They became Queen. Initially, progressive rock, hard rock and heavy metal, but they gradually moved into radio-friendly works such as arena, rock and pop. Now, the first album, Queen, in 1973 charted, with Queen 2 following a year later in 74. Also in 74, they released Share Heart Attack. Wow, what an album that was. And in 75, oh, the classic, the brilliant, The Night at the Opera. And that brought international success.

You know, I have not been on a bike for years and years, and I've no intention of going on one now. However, just to finish off, Queen's performance at Live Aid in 1985 is ranked amongst one of the greatest in rock history. Okay, right. FG&H is our ABC feature tonight. We have got the Four Seasons, George Baker selection, and well, Padilla like that, and Harold Melvin. He's talking about the love you lost. All right, who loves you?

Oh, there's Harold Bevan. He's lost something. Aye, he's looking around for it. Scratched around. Aye, right, 1971. It's time to run through all those number ones, of which there were not too many for a change, because there was a lot of 4, 5 and 6 weeks in that position. So we'll start off. The year started with Clive Dunn's Grandad, 3 weeks at number one. That's a cracker. I'm going to play that one of these nights. George Harrison, 5 weeks with My Sweet Lord. And Mungo Jerry, he was saying, come on baby, jump, for two. T-Rex, well, they had a hot love for six. Ooh, that's a long time, must have been hot. Dave and Ansel Collins, double barrel for two. And this one, Dawn, that earworm, knock 3 times. Nope, that's me on the desk. 5 weeks at number one.

Just sensational. George Harrison and My Sweet Lord. Okay, carrying on. We had 1 year one with Don there, Knock Three Times. Straight after it, for 5 weeks, there was another. Middle of the Road. Chirpy, chirpy, cheep, cheep. Yep, that one. T-Rex, they're back again for four with Get It On. What on? Your shoes? Your trousers? Your hat? I don't know. Diana Ross, 4 weeks. Well, she was waiting a long time with I'm Still Waiting. Aye, 4 weeks as I say. The Tams, three. They were a bit angry. They were saying, hey girl, don't bother me. Rod Stewart, 5 weeks at number one with Maggie B and Reason to Believe. And then the classic band Slade, 4 weeks. Four in November into December. And Benny Hill, Now He Finished It, with a classic fun song. Ernie, the fastest milkman in the West. Oh, come on, 'cause I love you.

0: Well, that wraps up your chart of 1971. And unfortunately, it also wraps up the 70s hour for me. Don't go anywhere though, I'm here Monday to Friday, well, 7 till 8, for our 70s. Also join me please for the 60s, that's 6 till 7. Right, David's at the door, the team, they're waiting, they're all bigger than me, so I've got to give in. But before I go, why did the student, oh no, I've done that one, well, that's wrong. What superhero hits home runs? Batman. Oh, here's one. What is a room with no walls? A mushroom. Thank you very much indeed for your company tonight. And remember what I always say. Be good, be kind, be careful. And above all, for this section, keep it 70s and stay happy. Ta-ta.
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1: Former DUP leader Geoffrey Donaldson has been given a 15-year jail sentence. It's for a series of historical sex offences against two women when they were children. Donaldson has always denied the charges. Catherine Kearns, Assistant Director at the Public Prosecution Service, spoke outside of court.
2: Despite the devastation he has caused, he has never accepted responsibility for his offending, nor shown any remorse.
1: The public should be prepared for a tough budget in 2 weeks' time. That's what John Healey has indicated. The Chancellor says the British people recognise the difficult nature of public finances due to ongoing global turmoil. Verbal communication will be given equal status to reading and writing in schools. Education Secretary Lucy Powell says the rise of AI means greater emphasis should be placed on skills that make us human. She'll speak to the Confederation of School Trusts today, where she'll say ability to articulate fluently and confidently through spoken language is key to success in work and life. Andy Burnham insists the UK will continue to build bridges with Donald Trump to ensure America was working with its allies to support Kyiv.
3: Have to make sure that growth is sustained. There's a call for them to keep investing to maintain that growth, but at the same time, they don't want to borrow too much and increase government borrowing costs by upsetting financial markets. So it's still a tricky tight walk.
1: The past week has seen a deterioration in relations between Washington and Kyiv after Trump's decision to ease sanctions on Russian diesel in the face of rising fuel prices. And Strictly Come Dancing star Will Best has welcomed his first child with stylist Toby Rose. The Big Brother host took to Instagram to announce the birth of his son Sonny, saying he feels so lucky. That's the latest from Radio News Hub. I'm Georgia Lee.
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5: This is your Thursday evening weather. Tonight we'll see winds gradually ease. Areas of cloud and frequent showers will drift in from the west, but there will still be occasional clear intervals in between. And your overnight temperature low for Lanarkshire is 6 degrees.
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First one getting us underway, we went to 1987, Fleetwood Mac, taken from the album Tango in the Night. That is Little Lies right here on Shire Radio, the sound of Lanarkshire. Welcome along to the 80s, me David, I'm keeping you company all the way up until 9 o'clock, playing you the best hits from the 1980s. Thanks to Brian for the last couple of hours, playing you hits from the 60s and the 70s. Want to find out how you can win up to 25 grand? Stay tuned and I'll tell you more. Up next, we're going to 1986, Eurythmics, It's Dawn in My Side.

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Up next, we're staying in 1980. This one comes from Roxy Music. It's Oh Yeah.

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That's the sound of Duran Duran from 1983 with Union of the Snake on Shire Radio, the sound of Lanarkshire. 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And don't forget to like, follow, and share. Up next, we're going to 1988. This one comes from A-ha, taken from the album Staying on These Roads. It's Touchy.

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1982 is the year. The single was by the Pointer Sisters. The song is I'm So Excited on Shire Radio, the Sound Atlantic Show. That was the second last one for me. We've got time for one more song. Just before we go, don't forget you can join me straight after the news and weather for the 90s at 9 from 9pm until 10pm. If you're wanting more 80s, I'll be back on Monday from 8pm until 9pm doing the 80s at 8. We're going to finish off today's show in 1980, taken from the album The River. It's The Boss, Bruce Springsteen and Hungry Heart. You take care. Ta-ra.

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1: Former DUP leader Geoffrey Donaldson has been given a 15-year jail sentence for a series of historical sex offences against two women when they were children. He has always denied the charges. Catherine Kearns, assistant director at the Public Prosecution Service, spoke outside of court.
2: The words we have just heard make clear the devastating and lifelong impact of sexual offences and the incredible bravery of these two women.
1: An inquest has opened into the death of a man mauled by a tiger at Yorkshire Wildlife Park. The opening heard his family express concerns about his contact with mental health services leading up to his death. 23-year-old William Chapman died after entering the enclosure in Doncaster on Saturday. Speaking skills will be put on equal status to reading and writing as part of the revised curriculum. Education Secretary Lucy Powell says the ability to articulate oneself fluently and confidently is key to success in work and life, but it's been a marker of privilege for too long. She addressed trust leaders today, where she said AI means greater emphasis should be placed on what makes us human. The UK economy reported surprising growth in August in a boost to the Chancellor ahead of the autumn budget. Susanna Streeter, chief strategist at the Wealth Club, says it's largely down to strong factory production.
3: Companies in the production sector, manufacturing goods, well, they have seen an increase in output. It certainly seems as though they're still getting orders, goods are still rolling off of the production line in higher numbers, and that certainly is good news. It seems so the orders are coming through.
1: And Strictly Come Dancing star Will Best has welcomed his first child with stylist Toby Rose. The Big Brother host took to Instagram to announce the birth of his son, Sonny. That's the latest from Radio News Hub. I'm Georgia Lee.
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5: This is your Thursday evening weather. Tonight we'll see winds gradually ease. Areas of cloud and frequent showers will drift in from the west, but there will still be occasional clear intervals in between. And your overnight temperature low for Lanarkshire is 6 degrees.
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1994 was the year we started. That is Tori Amos and Conflict Girl right here on Shire Radio, the Sound Atlantic Show. Welcome along to the 90s at 9 with me, David. I'm keeping you company all the way up until 10 o'clock tonight, playing you the best hits from the forgotten decade of music, the 1990s. Want to find out how you can win up to £25,000? Stay tuned and I'll tell you more on that. Up next, we're going to 1991, taken from the album Get Ready. It's Too Unlimited. Get ready for this.

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1994 was the year, the album Brother Sister, and the artist was the Brand New Heavies. The song is Dream On Dreamer. 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

3, taken from the album Sizes and Everything, that's the Bee Gees, and from Whom the Bell Tolls, right here on Shire Radio, the Sound of Lanarkshire. 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That is the important part. Like, follow and share. Up next, we're going to 1991 from the album Mama Said. It's Lenny Kravitz, Ain't Over Till It's Over.

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That's the sound of Whitney Houston from 1999 and My Love Is Your Love right here on Shire Radio, the Sound of Lanarkshire. That was the second last one from me. We've got time for one more song, but don't forget I'm back tomorrow from 9pm until 10pm doing the 90s at 9 straight after the Tartan Terraces. Up next we've got the Queer Jammers for your Thursday night entertainment, and we're going to finish off today's show in 1996. The Backstreet Boys, Quit Playing Games With My Heart. You take care. Ta-ra.

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1: Former DUP leader Geoffrey Donaldson has been given a 15-year jail sentence for a series of historical sex offences against two women when they were children. He has always denied the charges. Catherine Kiernan's assistant director at the Public Prosecution Service spoke outside of court.
2: This case shows that sexual abuse can be hidden behind a facade of respectability, that no individual, irrespective of their position, is beyond the reach of the law.
1: 19 people, including the driver, have been injured after a minibus was involved in an accident at the loading platform of the Eurotunnel in Calais. The Pas-de-Calais prefecture says an accident involving a minibus carrying heavy goods vehicle drivers occurred this evening. At this stage, there are no fatalities and no one's life is considered to be in danger. The search for the crew of a missing fishing boat off a Scottish island have been stood down pending new information. On Tuesday night, the boat vanished somewhere near the port of Ness off the north coast of the Isle of Lewis in the Outer Hebrides. The body of a man was recovered from the sea on Wednesday, but his two crewmates are yet to be found. The UK economy unexpectedly grew by 0.1% in August after many economists had predicted it to shrink. It follows growth of 0.4% in July and is largely as a result of strong factory production. Susanna Streeter, chief strategist at the Wealth Club, says there's still work for the government to do.
3: Have to make sure that growth is sustained. There's a call for them to keep investing to maintain that growth, but at the same time, they don't want to borrow too much and increase government borrowing costs by upsetting financial markets. So it's still a tricky tight walk.
1: And the Duchess of Sussex said it's great to be back as Meghan and the Duke of Sussex were cheered at their first joint engagement on British soil since their return to the UK. That's the latest from Radio News Hub. I'm Georgia Lee.
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0: Lanarkshire weather.
5: This is your Thursday evening weather. Tonight we'll see winds gradually ease. Areas of cloud and frequent showers will drift in from the west, but there will still be occasional clear intervals in between. And your overnight temperature low for Lanarkshire is 6 degrees.
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Culture. Welcome along, guys, to this evening's Co-Ed Jammers with me, JT, right here on Shire Radio, the sound of Lanarkshire. We have just had that news and weather for 10 p.m. So that can mean one thing and one thing only. It's time for 2 hours of Irish music playing loud and proud on your DAB digital radio, also on your Alexa smart speaker, on our website shireradio.co.uk, and in our app, which is available to download absolutely free of charge right now in your app store. So, as I say, 2 hours of Irish music. We have got the Nolans coming up for you next. We kicked it off with Shakespeare's Sister. We are going to spoil you tonight, hopefully. So, shall we get into it? This is the Nolans, and I'm in the mood for dancing. I am. Are you?

Fergal Sharkey with a good heart. Do you know what? That tune is still sounding absolutely amazing. And you know what? It's like 41 years old. Yes, it was released back in 1985 on Virgin Records, if you were interested. Anyway, I'm going to play you a tune now from a band that, let's be honest, they don't really get much airplay on the radio, if ever. But you can guarantee to hear them here on Queer Jammers 100%. I grew up with this band. My mum loved them, and we all knew the lyrics to all the songs because, you know, she played the CDs that often. But you know, they are good. They are good tunes. Anyway, I'm going to stop rabbiting. I'm going to play you the track. It is Bagatelle with Trump Card.

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1: There we go. Answer and put your money on me. Yes, do it. We would like that. 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In fact, if you are, you know, an online shopper like me, honestly, I'm terrible for it. 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Yes. Right, let's go for something by the Two Door Cinema Club. This one is Something Good Can Work.

Coronas there with Addicted to Progress. I'm kind of like trying to spoil you a little bit tonight, you know. I think it's good for us to spoil you guys a little bit, you know. It's good. Anyway, you may remember at the start of the show when we played the Nolans, I Feel Like Dancing. I thought, yeah, I feel like dancing. So I think it's time that we got some dance tunes on, don't you? And I have decided that we are going to go for one that was a massive, massive hit on TikTok a couple of years ago. Anyway, and I remember seeing something around that time from another artist, not the one that we're going to play, saying about how if you can't make it on TikTok these days with your tunes, with your new tunes, then you can kind of consider it a bit of a flop. I don't agree with that. I really don't. I think, yeah, there are still lots of people out there who don't do the TikTok thing, right? Yeah. Anyway, we're going to play you this track. It is Seamus D and Like That.

Shane Cord, Get Out My Head, playing loud and proud across Lanarkshire and beyond tonight, right here on Cool Air Jammers on Shire Radio, the sound of Lanarkshire. Right, that's such a good tune, wasn't it? Get Out My Head. Who would you say that to? Get Out My Head. I think I would say that to all my worries. Definitely. Get out of my head. I don't need you. Go away. Anyway, we're going to play you a tune that's been around for quite a long time. But this guy, this Irish megastar DJ, decided to take hold of it, give it a little bit of a remix, if you like, and then release it as a single. This guy is so huge in the dance music industry in Ireland. It's not a massive industry, but you know, this guy is definitely up there with one of the best. It is John Gibbons and PYT, Pretty Young Thing.

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Aurora featuring Irish songstress Naomi Coleman with Sleeping Satellite. That is such a tune. How old is that tune now? I have no idea. I know it's like from the 90s. I'm pretty certain it's from the 90s, but it still sounds really, really good. I love it, honestly. I'm actually, as we're talking here this evening, I'm actually typing in Aurora and Sleeping Satellites into the old Google, and it tells me here that it was actually a 2003 electronic dance pop cover from 1992, obviously originally written and performed by the amazing Tasmin Archer. There we go. So it wasn't a 90s tune, it's a noughties tune. Anyway, we are going to jump into our next track for this evening, and I've decided we're going to go with Mr. Mark McCabe featuring Sights. This one is Don't Let Me Go, playing loud and proud across Lanarkshire and beyond, right here on Shire Radio.

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1: Okie dokie, that noise can only mean one thing. We are into our second hour for tonight's Square Jammers right here on Shire Radio. The sound of Lanarkshire playing you lots of awesome Irish tunes on your DAB digital radio, also on your Alexa smart speaker, on our website shireradio.co.uk, and also on our app, which is available to download free of charge right now in your app store. So we had about 30-ish minutes of some awesome Irish dance tunes, and now, in true JT style, we are going to go for some awesome Irish cheese. Yes, we're going to go for a little tune by the awesome One Direction. Yes, I know that they are English, but they do consist of Mr. Niall Horan as well, which he is very, very Irish. So here we go. This one is One Direction with Little Things.

Girls Aloud with The Promise. Again, another English band, but they do have one Irish member, Nadine Coyle from Derry. And yeah, she got famous, massively famous, for her her mistake that she made on, was it like Pop Stars or X Factor or something like that. Anyway, she had made herself a little bit older and then gave herself away by admitting later on that she was only 14 or something, and she had to be 16. And yeah, you could just see it in her face as she said it. As the words came out of her mouth, she was like, oh no, I've made a big mistake. Oh no. Anyway, we're going to go for another cheesy track. Now, these girls, they became famous for their Double Denim, 100%. Massive tune they had, but we're not going to play that one. We're going to play this. It is Bewitched with Blame It on the Weatherman. Don't blame it on him. It's not his fault that the rubbish weather is here.

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It's a bit brutal, isn't it? Burning someone down. Anyway, that was the Fat Lady Sings with Arc Light. I've just had a little look up here at the little timer on my computer screen, and I've seen that I'm a little bit over already. So we're going to jump straight into our next track, and we're going to go with the Hot House Flowers. This one is Don't Go.

Absolutely awesome. Oh my goodness. The Commitments with Try a Little Tenderness. And you know what? We're still over. So again, we're going to jump into our next track immediately. And we're going to go with Ray Garvey. This one is Kiss Me. Mwah!

With Love Me World. Right, I'm going to play you a tune that was never released as a single. It did feature on an album by this band, which was called Sunsets and Full Moons. And when they released the album, they had like a little chat, if you like, with Apple Music. Other streaming services are available, obviously. And Mark Sheehan, who unfortunately passed away not long after Sunsets and Full Moons, said that they had this little poem that they wrote saying, "How can you love if you don't love yourself? If you don't love yourself, you can love no one else." And they realised that a lot of the time young people don't like themselves. It's a bit of a shock to them and to anyone else. "You've got to like yourself first," he said. And do you know what? He's absolutely right. Absolutely right. So we're going to play you the tune. It is The Script, If You Don't Love Yourself.

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5: 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With my feet first, I don't see her. I just am hurt. Too broke.

History made. Your children's children's children will learn about me. I don't even post them all on your socials, paper, and your TV. I'm here to stay. If you hate it, you should write to your local MP. 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

Denise Keller and 061. There we go. And if you didn't know, 061 is the area code that covers Limerick City and County, parts of Clare as well, including Shannon, Bunratty, and also parts of County Tipperary, including Newport and Bird Hill. There you go. Little Irish area code history, not history lesson. A little Irish area code lesson, not a history lesson, JT. Oh my goodness. Anyway, we are actually getting very close to the end of the show for tonight. And I've realised that we have again neglected the traditional tunes. And I know that the boss has been listening because he has like questioned a few of the tunes that I played. I did make a little mistake a couple of weeks ago and played something that had fallen into the Queer Jammers record box that shouldn't have been there because he wasn't Irish. But yeah, we played it anyway, and I realised after when the boss texted me saying, "Is he Irish, JT?" And I'm like, no. Oh no. Anyway, we are going to go with something more traditional now, and we're going to go with this one. It is Paddy Gorman and Whiskey in the Jar.

0: Whiskey in the Jar by the amazing Paddy O'Gorman. That is such a great tune. Oh my goodness. Right, guys, we have now come to the end of the show. Thank you so much for spending the last 2 hours with me here on Queer Jammers. And oh my goodness, I've just realised I forgot to say thank you to David for an awesome 80s and 90s show as well. Thank you, David. Honestly, one day I will remember to say thank you to you in a very timely fashion, not at the end of the show or halfway through the show, honestly. Anyway, if you aren't quite ready for bed, stay tuned because we've got the Love Zone coming up next. That will be followed by the number ones at one. And then tomorrow we have a jam-packed schedule. We have got Mark in, then George, then Carrie, then Michelle. Then we've got Brian, followed by Tartan Terraces, David, and Wolfie is back as well. I shall return to the Shire Radio airwaves on Sunday morning from 7 a.m. with a brand new weekend breakfast show. So until then, have a wonderful, wonderful weekend. I will see you all on Sunday morning. I'm leaving you today with Dan McCabe and Black Velvet Band. Until Sunday, catch you later.
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1: Former DUP leader Geoffrey Donaldson has been given a 15-year jail sentence for a series of historical sex offences against two women when they were children. He has always denied the charges. Catherine Kearns, Assistant Director at the Public Prosecution Service, spoke outside of court.
2: The words we have just heard make clear the devastating and lifelong impact of sexual offences and the incredible bravery of these two women.
1: An inquest has opened into the death of a man mauled by a tiger at Yorkshire Wildlife Park. The opening heard his family express concerns about his contact with mental health services leading up to his death. 23-year-old William Chapman died after entering the enclosure in Doncaster on Saturday. The search for the crew of a missing fishing boat off a Scottish island have been stood down pending new information. On Tuesday night, the boat vanished somewhere near the port of Ness off the north coast of the Isle of Lewis in the Outer Hebrides. The body of a man was recovered from the sea on Wednesday, but his two crewmates are yet to be found. Andy Burnham insists the UK will continue to build bridges with Donald Trump to ensure America was working with its allies to support Kyiv.
3: We have to make sure that growth is sustained. There's a call for them to keep investing to maintain that growth, but at the same time, they don't want to borrow too much and increase government borrowing costs by upsetting financial markets. So it's still a tricky tight walk.
1: The past week has seen a deterioration in relations between Washington and Kyiv after Trump's decision to ease sanctions on Russian diesel in the face of rising fuel prices. And Strictly Come Dancing star Will Best has welcomed his first child with stylist Toby Rose. The Big Brother host took to Instagram to announce the birth of his son Sonny, saying he feels so lucky. That's the latest from Radio News Hub. I'm Georgia Lee.
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4: This is your Thursday evening weather. Tonight we'll see winds gradually ease. Areas of cloud and frequent showers will drift in from the west, but there will still be occasional clear intervals in between. And your overnight temperature low for Lanarkshire is 6 degrees.
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5: 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A master guitarist, brilliant banjo player and captivating storyteller, Martin has earned an incredible 32 nominations at the BBC Radio 2 Folk Awards, more than any other performer. 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Tickets are just £10 to £12. Martin Simpson at Cumbernauld Folk Club, Wednesday, November the 18th. One man, a guitar, and an evening of truly exceptional live music.
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1: Former DUP leader Geoffrey Donaldson has been given a 15-year jail sentence. It's for a series of historical sex offences against two women when they were children. Donaldson has always denied the charges. Catherine Kearns, Assistant Director at the Public Prosecution Service, spoke outside of court.
2: Despite the devastation he has caused, he has never accepted responsibility for his offending, nor shown any remorse.
1: An inquest has been opened into the death of a man mauled by a tiger at Yorkshire Wildlife Park. The opening heard his family express